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0: Bruce County weather.
4: Environment Canada's heat warning remains in effect with high temperatures expected to last through tomorrow. Tonight, a chance of showers with a risk of a thunderstorm and a low of 19. Tomorrow, cloudy with a chance of showers and possible thunderstorms with a high of 30. And Saturday, a mix of sun and cloud with a high of 25.
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How heavy was last year's bushel gourd winner? 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You are the Bruce.

0: 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The Bruce. The Bruce wants to send you on the concert vacation of a lifetime. 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
0: Bruce County weather.
4: Environment Canada's heat warning remains in effect with high temperatures expected to last through tomorrow. Tonight, a chance of showers with a risk of a thunderstorm and a low of 19. Tomorrow, cloudy with a chance of showers and possible thunderstorms with a high of 30. And Saturday, a mix of sun and cloud with a high of 25.
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0: Bruce County weather.
6: Environment Canada's heat warning remains in effect with high temperatures expected to last through tomorrow. Tonight, a chance of showers with a risk of a thunderstorm and a low of 19. Tomorrow, cloudy with a chance of showers and possible thunderstorms with a high of 30. And Saturday, a mix of sun and cloud with a high of 25.
0: Lion's Head, home of the crouching lion on Niagara Escarpment. I think we all know it's a real lion made of rock and trees. 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
5: Environment Canada's heat warning remains in effect with high temperatures expected to last through tomorrow. Tonight, a chance of showers with a risk of a thunderstorm and a low of 19. Tomorrow, cloudy with a chance of showers and possible thunderstorms with a high of 30. And Saturday, a mix of sun and cloud with a high of 25.
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0: Bruce County weather.
3: Environment Canada's heat warning remains in effect with high temperatures expected to last through tomorrow. Tonight, a chance of showers with a risk of a thunderstorm and a low of 19. Tomorrow, cloudy with a chance of showers and possible thunderstorms with a high of 30. And Saturday, a mix of sun and cloud with a high of 25.
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5: Environment Canada's heat warning remains in effect with high temperatures expected to last through tomorrow. Tonight, a chance of showers with a risk of a thunderstorm and a low of 19. Tomorrow, cloudy with a chance of showers and possible thunderstorms with a high of 30. And Saturday, a mix of sun and cloud with a high of 25.
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1: Bruce County weather.
7: Environment Canada's heat warning remains in effect with high temperatures expected to last through tomorrow. Tonight, a chance of showers with a risk of a thunderstorm and a low of 19. Tomorrow, cloudy with a chance of showers and possible thunderstorms with a high of 30. And Saturday, a mix of sun and cloud with a high of 25.
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4: Environment Canada's heat warning remains in effect with high temperatures expected to last through tomorrow. Tonight, a chance of showers with a risk of a thunderstorm and a low of 19. Tomorrow, cloudy with a chance of showers and possible thunderstorms with a high of 30. And Saturday, a mix of sun and cloud with a high of 25.
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0: Bruce County weather.
5: A chance of showers with a risk of thunderstorms to finish off the work week with a high of 30 and a humidex of 38. Saturday, a mix of sun and cloud with a high of 25. And Sunday, a mix of sun and cloud with a high of 26.
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5: Bruce County weather.
6: A chance of showers with a risk of thunderstorms to finish off the work week with a high of 30 and a humidex of 38. Saturday, a mix of sun and cloud with a high of 25. And Sunday, a mix of sun and cloud with a high of 26.
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0: Bruce County weather.
5: A chance of showers with a risk of thunderstorms to finish off the work week with a high of 30 and a humidex of 38. Saturday, a mix of sun and cloud with a high of 25. And Sunday, a mix of sun and cloud with a high of 26.
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0: Bruce County weather.
3: A chance of showers with a risk of thunderstorms to finish off the work week with a high of 30 and a humidex of 38. Saturday, a mix of sun and cloud with a high of 25. And Sunday, a mix of sun and cloud with a high of 26.
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0: Bruce County weather.
3: A chance of showers with a risk of thunderstorms to finish off the work week with a high of 30 and a humidex of 38. Saturday, a mix of sun and cloud with a high of 25, and Sunday, a mix of sun and cloud with a high of 26.

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0: Bruce County weather.
4: A chance of showers with a risk of thunderstorms to finish off the work week with a high of 30 and a humidex of 38. Saturday, a mix of sun and cloud with a high of 25. And Sunday, a mix of sun and cloud with a high of 26.
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Stay.

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0: Bruce County weather.
4: A chance of showers with a risk of thunderstorms to finish off the work week with a high of 30 and a humidex of 38. Saturday, a mix of sun and cloud with a high of 25. And Sunday, a mix of sun and cloud with a high of 26.
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0: Bruce County weather.
3: A chance of showers with a risk of thunderstorms to finish off the work week with a high of 30 and a humidex of 38. Saturday, a mix of sun and cloud with a high of 25. And Sunday, a mix of sun and cloud with a high of 26.
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0: Bruce County weather.
5: A chance of showers with a risk of thunderstorms to finish off the work week with a high of 30 and a humidex of 38. Saturday, a mix of sun and cloud with a high of 25. And Sunday, a mix of sun and cloud with a high of 26.
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0: Bruce County weather.
5: A chance of showers with a risk of thunderstorms to finish off the work week with a high of 30 and a humidex of 38. Saturday, a mix of sun and cloud with a high of 25. And Sunday, a mix of sun and cloud with a high of 26.

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5: Bruce County weather.
6: A chance of showers with a risk of thunderstorms to finish off the work week with a high of 30 and a humidex of 38. Saturday, a mix of sun and cloud with a high of 25. And Sunday, a mix of sun and cloud with a high of 26.
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3: Bruce County weather.
4: A chance of showers with a risk of thunderstorms to finish off the work week with a high of 30 and a humidex of 38. Saturday, a mix of sun and cloud with a high of 25. And Sunday, a mix of sun and cloud with a high of 26.
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1: It's 6 o'clock. Good morning. I'm Claire McCormack. Owen Sound police say they seized a significant quantity of illicit drugs and cash while carrying out a search warrant on Canada Day. They say the Criminal Investigations Branch searched a residence in the 900 block of 2nd Avenue East after a uniformed officer spotted a large quantity of drugs in an apartment while on a call to remove an unwanted person. Police seized 214 grams of fentanyl, 112 grams of cocaine, 52 grams of crystal meth, and about $1,200 in cash. They say the estimated street value of the drugs is around $110,000, and police say the 214 grams of fentanyl equates to roughly 2,140 individual sales. Charges have yet to be laid. One person is facing impaired driving charges after a collision in the municipality of South Bruce. OPP were called to a single vehicle crash around 5:30 in the morning back on June 26th and found a vehicle in the ditch. A 37-year-old woman from London is charged with impaired driving. Her vehicle was impounded for 90 days and she was given a 90-day license suspension. Tuggies Gas and Variety has made a big donation to the Saugeen First Nation Ball Diamond and Powwow Grounds project. They've donated $65,000. Upgrades include a new grandstand, new dugout covers, pitching bullpen areas, and walking paths at the site near the James Mason Recreation Center. For more information about how to make a donation, you can contact brittany.root@saugeen.org. A quarterly grocery and essentials benefit from the federal government starts today for eligible Canadians. It used to be called the HST benefit, and now it has a new name and a 25% boost. For those who are low income, they'll receive the check every 3 months. Depending on family size, that could be a few hundred dollars or more. Ford is recalling about 33,000 vehicles over a parking issue. It's a problem with potential transmission damage that could make your vehicle unable to shift into park. The recall includes 2021 F-150s and various years of the Expedition, Explorer, Lincoln Navigator, and Aviator. Time now for a check on sports.
2: I'm RJ Brighthead. Here's the morning sports brought to you by RE/MAX. The final World Cup match in Toronto was a good one. Cristiano Ronaldo scored his first knockout stage goal to tie. Portugal went ahead in stoppage time. Then Croatia scored in the final moments, but VAR ruled it offside, so Portugal moves on to face Spain. Switzerland also advanced. Three matches today, including Lionel Messi in Argentina against Cabo Verde. Canada is embracing the underdog role as they get set to kick off against Morocco tomorrow at 1 p.m. Blue Jays are in Seattle tonight. The Mariners have won three straight and are tied atop the AL West with the Rangers, who beat the Tigers yesterday. Tampa extended their winning streak to 8. The Calgary Stampeders outscored the Argos 58-36. Vernon Adams tied a franchise record with 6 touchdown passes. No retirement yet for Alex Ovechkin. He signed a 1-year deal with Washington. And Kyle Lowry's going to sign a 1-day deal next week to retire as a Toronto Raptor. Now here's your local sports.
1: Thanks, RJ. In the Grey Bruce Ladies Fastball League, the Allenford Gators beat the Desborough Donkeys 11-8. That's a look at news and sports. Stay tuned. The weather forecast is coming up next.
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0: Bruce County weather.
1: A heat warning continues for parts of Grey Bruce. A 40% chance of showers and a risk of a thunderstorm today. Breezy, a high of 30, feeling like 38 with the humidity. Still a chance of showers tonight, a low of 19. A 40% chance of showers Saturday, a high of 26, feeling like 31. Right now it's 17 degrees in Tobermory, 22 feeling like 29 in Walkerton, and it's 19 in Saugeen Shores. I'm Claire McCormack for all of your latest local stories on demand. 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
2: Hey, Bruce Peninsula, you're not orange today.
3: Aren't you glad that you're not orange today?
2: This, it comes down to 1 degree, Brian.
3: It really does. It's kind of weird. I was looking at it, go, why does South Bruce have a orange heat warning and the Bruce Peninsula and Northern Grey does not? Because South area has a high of 30 and the Peninsula has a high of 29.
2: There you go.
3: That seems to be the line. I guess you got to draw the line somewhere.
2: Sure you do.
3: However, you don't know. It could hit 30 somewhere.
2: Yeah, sure.
3: You know what I mean? And the funny thing is, Humidex is 38 either way.
2: Here, act like it's orange.
3: Yeah, just act like it's orange. Yeah. Wear your sunglasses. Stay away from everything orange. That's the thing. It'll be hot still today, right. is what we're saying.
2: Yeah, you can have yourself an orange popsicle.
3: Yeah.
2: Or maybe a tang.
3: Get an orange crush even. They're both the same, though.
2: I like an orange crush. So, a chance of showers, risk of a thunderstorm, windy at high 30, humidex at 38. Like, we know the drill now with the humidex,
3: right? Yeah, it's the same day. It's like Groundhog Day this week.
2: It is like Groundhog Day.
3: It's just been hot and sticky and hot and sticky, sticky, hot and sticky.
2: Kincardine Scottish Festival kicking off today.
3: See how that made you think of the Scottish Festival? Because I was saying hot and sticky, hot and sticky. It's like fight and drink, drink and fight. Yeah. Fight and drink.
2: It led me right to the mud man.
3: I knew it did. Bruff, I think what I'm thinking is what you're thinking.
2: I popped into the Scottish office yesterday. Had a good chat with our buddy Tony Doherty.
3: Oh, did you?
2: Yeah.
3: And how's Tony doing?
2: He said they're all ready to rock and roll.
3: Ready to rock and roll. There's always something doing in Kincardine, man. That thing is a vibrant town.
2: When you talk about a vibrant town, that is Kincardine. Ontario, Canada.
3: According to most people, Bruce County.
2: The county is vibrant.
3: Yeah. Yes, it is. Yes, it always something going on.
2: Always.
3: That, by the way, Canada Day celebrations at Pioneer Park in Southampton. I love that park, by the way. You know why? Lots of shade. There's a lot of trees.
2: There's lots of trees.
3: It's intimate and it's so green and it's nice.

0: It really is cool because of all the green and the lake breeze. It is probably one of the best places to have a small event.
1: And there are lots of spots like that throughout Bruce County.
0: All over the place.
1: Like, take the Scottish Festival at Victoria Park.
0: Yeah.
1: With the big trees there. Yeah. It's beautiful. It's like a sanctuary.
0: You don't want to miss out on the Scottish Festival. You want a party. But I might have buried the lead, bruv. The roundabout is fully opened.
1: The roundabout is open at
0: Southampton Foodland on Highway 21.
1: Some fantastic news, that is.
0: Yes, because, I mean, you know there's traffic.
1: They got that done so quick, too,
0: I thought so.
1: When you put it into perspective.
0: I thought so.
1: That was a lot of work.
0: I will say, I know a lot of people around here are a little bit rednecky. And do not try to go straight through that thing. The jump. It looks like it's got a good angle. Like
1: you see the invitation. Just don't take the invitation.
0: You probably could want to General Lee that summit.
1: And don't Dukes of Hazzard that.
0: No. It reminds me of
1: Waylon Jennings.
0: You drive by and you look at it. It reminds me if you're driving a small car and you come across one of those great big farm field things, you know, that are super tall and the arms go out and you're driving up behind it and you're just going,
1: I could fit. I think I could fit.
0: That's what I see people doing with this roundabout. I think I could go right through the middle and jump that guy.
1: No.
0: Think I could do. Don't do it. No, resist the urge. I understand because I feel it in my bones as well, but I've matured.
1: Right.
0: So
1: I bet you Foodland's happy.
0: Oh, they got both entrances open again. That must have been for quite a while. The funny thing is, I've been to Southampton Foodland more since they were constructing that roundabout than I have in the last 5 years.
1: So when you're taking that offshoot, right? Let's just pop into the Foodland.
0: Well, you know, it's my old stomping grounds.
1: It's
0: there.
1: True.
0: So it is open. Traffic is flowing. Do not jump the roundabout and raise a little hell.
1: Oh, and it's

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2: I'm not sleeping in no tent without air conditioning.
3: Okay, I was going to say, what about a tent with an air conditioner?
2: I'd run the cord from the backyard. You slept as a kid in the backyard tent.
3: Okay. So if you could spend eternity, I mean, in the afterlife, beside anybody, celebrity-wise, who would that celebrity be, Brian?
2: Rough.
3: Who would you want to get?
2: First of all. After what?
3: After life.
2: I hate to break this to you.
3: No, don't get into that.
2: You don't want to get philosophical.
3: This is an innocent question. I don't want to get philosophical. I say that because people are apparently buying graves next to their favorite celebrity.
2: Yeah, people are dumb.
3: For big bucks.
2: I have better ways to spend my money when I'm alive
3: when you're
2: than
3: alive.
2: Buying a plot. Now,
3: having said
2: people picking their plot, and this is one of my favorite memories of my dad telling me, hey, I bought a couple of lots up by the river in Southampton today. I said, a couple of lots? I said, how big are they? He said, 4x8. See, in Southampton, the cemetery's by the river. I said, you mean plots, not lots. I thought he bought a place we could build a cottage on the river. No, the old man paid. I mean, thank you for planning ahead and paying for your. I mean, and you're saving inflation if you buy those early, right?
3: Correct.
2: You can actually buy your plots ahead of time. Fine Funeral offers you and your loved ones.
3: One Marilyn Monroe fan paid $195,000 for a mausoleum crypt near her final resting place. 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
2: No, they don't know the jazz hands.
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2: Like, there's a few celebrities that I don't mind. You know, go, hey, I like that celebrity, but...
3: But apparently it happens all the time.
2: Not,
3: people want to get buried near.
2: Well, especially in L.A. and Hollywood, they say. That's very popular there because, obviously, there's a lot of dead celebrities there.
3: Yeah. You know where I'm going? The manure pile behind the barn.
2: That's right. I did know that.
3: You did know that.
2: I do recall. We've had this discussion before.
3: Cheap at half the price.
2: Well, I will not want to be buried beside you then, my partner. I'll pick somebody else.
3: I don't blame you.

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1: You know what?
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1: People don't like the swears and sexual content in songs anymore. Do you see this? Explicit music is on decline.
3: Yep. Sorry, Tipper Gore, all that effort, Senate, House committees, and all that crap, it meant nothing. We were just going to shake away the explicit music anyway. Right. You didn't have to worry.
1: People don't seem to be as interested in songs with sexual lyrics or profanity these days. 13% of Spotify's top 50 songs this year are flagged as explicit. That compares to 74% back in 2018.
3: 75%?
1: So why, Brian?
3: Why, well, bruv? I know why.
1: Two factors. Yeah. First is people listening to nostalgic, radio-friendly songs. Thank you very much, 91.9 North, 97.9 South, the Bruce.
3: That's us.
1: With an interjection of some new rock, too. Absolutely. Because you got to respect the rock, buddy.
3: You have to.
1: And I didn't realize decreasing popularity of hip-hop and rap.
3: Well, think about, though, certain eras, almost every song on the charts was a hip-hop song.
1: Oh, it took over MTV.
3: Right. Like, in the 90s, at some point, what does it say here? And, even in 2010, some weeks had 75, three-quarters of the chart, 75%.
1: Was rap.
3: Was rap.
1: Wow.
3: Can you imagine in the 90s, that would have been even bigger, probably.
1: It's 25% now.
3: Well, you got more pop. You got more hip-hop, like
1: country,
3: like Eddie Sheeran, Taylor Swift sort of happy stuff.
1: I think people are broaching out know, with their tastes, maybe.
3: Yes. They got a little too mumbly in the rap.
1: Bring back
3: the mace is what I'm telling
2: bring
3: you.
2: Bring back the mace.
3: Like, not you, Puffy. You can slip slide away. No, that's cool with you.
1: He slips on the KY jelly.
3: That's right. But, you know, say mace, I'd have him back. I'd be cool. But And you know what was funny? A guy says to me the other day, take a look, you're wearing your rock, the Respect the Rock shirt.
1: Mm-hmm.
3: A guy says to me, he goes, that logo kind of reminds me of the warning they put on the CDs back there, right?
1: I never thought of that. It does.
3: Oh, that is the genius of it. We never thought, but there it is.
1: Yeah, I don't think they designed it to look like that.
3: But it kind of does, right?
1: We didn't.
3: Explicit warning.
1: In fact, we had so many options, right, when it came
3: maybe
1: to the
3: logo. We just got lucky.
1: Maybe we did.
3: And in your mind,
1: we finally just threw up our hands and said, well, let's go with black and white, right?
3: And just simple. Forget about it. Design,
1: Canadian
3: nothing.
1: Flag on it, and Bob's your uncle.
3: There you go. Basic, done. Simple. Respect the rock.
1: And that's what we are, basic and simple.
3: And we respect the rock.
1: And respect the rock.

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0: Bruce County born and bred. Longy and Proffer are on the Bruce.
1: I am Mexican Batman.
2: Amigo.
1: Hey, I'm S-A. Mexican Batman. Police in Mexico searching for a mystery vigilante that locals have nicknamed Mexican Batman.
2: Does he have a car?
1: I don't know. They can't find this guy. Oh. In the past couple of weeks, five suspected motorcycle thieves have found duct taped people to poles with stolen motorcycles parked nearby. Some even had the word thief written across their forehead. Not tattooed,
3: oh,
1: I hope.
3: No, yeah.
2: Marker. Sharpie, I hope.
1: The cops reminding people that people found tied up are still considered victims, regardless of the accusations.
4: There's only one victim here, bud.
1: It might be take more than one Batman to do that, though.
2: Yeah, they think there might be a team. Unless he's for real Batman. Like, how do you signal this guy? What do you, like, he is shining a light in the air over tape, to Taco Bell? Or what?
1: Maybe call Red Green.
2: He's your first red suspect. Red the Mexican Red Green is what they should be calling them,
3: yeah,
2: right?
3: It is.
2: They don't find you handsome. At least get the duct tape out.
1: Get the duct tape out.
2: That's awesome. I mean, vigilante goodness. Justice, never a good thing. But
1: somebody should pitch Mexican Batman to DC Comics.
2: That'd be...
3: I think he needs a Robin.
2: Great new...
1: He does need a Robin.
2: What would Robin be, though? We'd have to change something a little bit there. I like that.
1: Oh, Shani, you're making us think.
2: Tape to a...
3: just to me, it seems like there should be the pair.
1: Well, there should, I guess.
2: Tape
1: maybe there is. Maybe there is.
3: I mean, they just haven't found Robin.
1: Right,
3: yet.
1: Maybe there's a couple.
2: It's true, because this seems to be the work of a, you know, maybe a group. Or what? More than one.
1: What's the name of the guy who's actually making the duct tape in the basement there?
2: Alfred.
1: Alfred.
2: There's a Mexican Alfred?
1: Alfred's making the duct tape.
3: He's making
2: Well, I do know that there's a lot of... like, Batman lived in a cave, right? And yeah. I do know there's a lot of caves called cenotes down in Mexico.
1: Now, Bruce Wayne lived in a mansion. Batman hung out in the basement a little bit.
2: Wait a minute. Yeah, they were the same guy.
1: What?
2: They were the same guy. Bruce Wayne was Batman.
3: Like you didn't know.
2: At least he covered his face. This whole Superman BS with the glasses and all of a sudden you don't recognize him because he's got glasses. Bruh, watch me. Watch me.
1: O'Brien!
2: Hey, I took my glasses off. Now you can see who I am. Like, what a load of... And I guess...
1: And Lois Lane, like, what's she thinking?
2: Yeah.
3: She wasn't.
1: Well, she's thinking of something else.
3: Exactly.
2: She was thinking, you know what I got on under here. You got x-ray vision. That's what she's thinking.
3: That's right.
2: He could see the orange heat warning.
1: Orange heat warning. This is for South.
2: South Bridge.
1: Only. So yeah. Up at
2: the lines probably in the north, north of Southampton.
1: Yeah, it's not quite as orange.
2: It's a 1 degree difference whether it's orange or not, I think, is what's happening. Yeah. High of 29 up there, high of 30 here, we get the orange.
1: This whole
2: heat
1: humidex thing, that's quite the flex, isn't it?
2: Here's what I'm thinking, and I know we run out of talking a lot here, but why isn't temperature just feels like? Because that's what really matters. What it feels like is what it matters, not what the temperature is. If the temperature is 30 and it feels like 35, guess what? It's 35. Your body says it's 35.
1: I will take this to the highest court.
2: Thank you. Let's do that. Is there a meteorologist court?
3: There might be.
1: Oh, Supreme Weather Canada, court. They'd all be in jail.

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2: It's 7 o'clock. Good morning. I'm Claire McCormack. Owen Sound police say they seized a significant quantity of illicit drugs and cash while carrying out a search warrant on Canada Day. They say the Criminal Investigations Branch searched a residence in the 900 block of 2nd Avenue East after a uniformed officer spotted a large quantity of drugs in an apartment while on a call to remove an unwanted person. Police seized 214 grams of fentanyl, 112 grams of cocaine, 52 grams of crystal meth, and about $1,200 in cash. They say the estimated street value of the drugs is around $110,000, and police say the 214 grams of fentanyl equates to roughly 2,140 individual sales. Charges have yet to be laid. One person is facing impaired driving charges after a collision in the municipality of South Bruce. OPP were called to a single vehicle crash around 5:30 in the morning back on June 26th and found a vehicle in the ditch. A 37-year-old woman from London is charged with impaired driving. Her vehicle was impounded for 90 days and she was given a 90-day license suspension. Tuggies Gas and Variety has made a big donation to the Saugeen First Nation Ball Diamond and Powwow Grounds project. They've donated $65,000. Upgrades include a new grandstand, new dugout covers, pitching bullpen areas, and walking paths at the site near the James Mason Recreation Center. 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A quarterly grocery and essentials benefit from the federal government starts today for eligible Canadians. It used to be called the HST benefit, and now it has a new name and a 25% boost. For those who are low income, they'll receive the check every 3 months. Depending on family size, that could be a few hundred dollars or more. Ford is recalling about 33,000 vehicles over a parking issue. It's a problem with potential transmission damage that could make your vehicle unable to shift into park. The recall includes 2021 F-150s and various years of the Expedition, Explorer, Lincoln Navigator, and Aviator. Time now for a check on sports.
3: I'm RJ Brighthead. 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The final World Cup match in Toronto was a good one. Cristiano Ronaldo scored his first knockout stage goal to tie. Portugal went ahead in stoppage time. Then Croatia scored in the final moments, but VAR ruled it offside, so Portugal moves on to face Spain. Switzerland also advanced. Three matches today, including Lionel Messi in Argentina against Cabo Verde. Canada is embracing the underdog role as they get set to kick off against Morocco tomorrow at 1 p.m. Blue Jays are in Seattle tonight. The Mariners have won three straight and are tied atop the AL West with the Rangers, who beat the Tigers yesterday. Tampa extended their winning streak to 8. The Calgary Stampeders outscored the Argos 58-36. Vernon Adams tied a franchise record with 6 touchdown passes. No retirement yet for Alex Ovechkin. He signed a 1-year deal with Washington. And Kyle Lowry's going to sign a 1-day deal next week to retire as a Toronto Raptor. Now here's your local sports.
2: Thanks, RJ. In the Grey Bruce Ladies Fastball League, the Allenford Gators beat the Desborough Donkeys 11-8. That's a look at news and sports. Stay tuned. The weather forecast is coming up next.
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2: A heat warning continues for parts of Grey Bruce. A 40% chance of showers and a risk of a thunderstorm today. Breezy, a high of 30, feeling like 38 with the humidity. Still a chance of showers tonight, a low of 19. A 40% chance of showers Saturday, a high of 26, feeling like 31. Right now it's 17 degrees in Tobermory, 22 feeling like 29 in Walkerton, and it's 19 in Saugeen Shores. I'm Claire McCormack for all of your latest local stories on demand. 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
1: Who's hungry?
2: Who's hungry?
1: I am hungry.
2: Ever good.
1: We don't have an episode ever good. What did I make last night? Not much. It wasn't ever good.
3: We did sausage on a bun.
1: It was too hot to really do too much cooking yesterday.
2: We had those things. I can't remember the name of them now. They're not a taco. They're not an enchilada.
1: That's what I had. Taco burritos?
2: No, keep going.
1: That's the other one.
2: There's another one. Crustable.
1: Pardon?
3: Crustable or fajita?
1: Crustable.
2: Like a fajita. But not
1: did
2: crustable.
1: You say crustable?
3: He said crustable.
1: I didn't say crustable. That's a peanut butter jam sandwich without crust.
3: That's why I was like, maybe fajita? I don't know.
1: JB and JP and JB.
2: Crunchables. Crunchables?
1: Crunchables.
2: No, do you know what I'm talking about?
1: No.
2: Oh, they're the best things since sliced bread.
1: Nachos?
2: Nacho cheese.
1: You're talking about. I actually did have tacos last night, now that you mention it. And that's what I forgot.
3: That's what my daughter made herself, one of those walking tacos with bacon.
2: I don't even know how to look this up.
1: I use the boats now, the bowls. My kids will only eat taco bowls.
2: Okay, so yeah, it's sort of like a bowl, too, but it's not a bowl.
3: Okay.
1: You've really got me confused.
3: Yeah, I know. Uh-huh. I'm trying to think of what you can
1: it's so far, it's not ever good. It's ever confusing. It's a foldy thing. So it's on a wrap.
3: It's not a quesadilla.
1: Oh, that's a good one.
2: So it's like a quesadilla.
1: It's like everything Mexico at this point, bro. What the hell are you talking about?
3: It's not a burrito.
2: Corn of the cob.
1: No. I've never folded a cob corn in my life.
3: It's not a taco.
2: Well, what's the big company that makes all that taco stuff?
1: You know, that
2: old El Paso. Old El Paso. So it's an old El Paso product.
1: Oh, refried beans that you fold in your hand. I've never tried the refried beans. Anybody?
2: Oh, yeah, God, yeah.
3: Had them. Yeah?
1: Oh. Do you put those on a taco, on a wrap or
2: that's
1: something?
2: That's some good stuff right there.
1: I would... has anybody tried to eat the beans the first time? Maybe we're wasting time refrying them. They might be good just fried once.
2: I'm looking at a lot of old El Paso products.
1: I don't know what the hell you're talking about.
2: I don't know what I'm talking about, huh?
3: Like a crunch wrap?
1: I feel like...
2: Crunch wrap! Ding, ding, ding, ding, ding, ding, ding.
3: I started thinking Taco Bell. That's what I was like.

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1: Crunch wraps.
0: Diggity.
1: Crunch wrap is a hard taco shell. Like, you have the soft one, and then you put all your stuff in, put the hard taco in, then you fold it all together.
2: So fry it's crunch.
0: Okay, well, no. Yeah, that's not what I'm
1: not a crunch wrap?
3: No, because this is Taco soft. Supreme it's Crunch. I made one on a pan. Did you make a big one? So I made one on a cooking sheet, and you'd put several round things.
1: Yeah, it might be a crunch wrap.
3: It's just a folded thing, and then you maybe fry it or panini pan it.
1: Oh,
3: tray
1: maybe that's
3: thing.
1: What makes it the crunch.
0: This, by the way, isn't that? There it is right there. There's a picture of it right there.
3: Can you all see that, listeners? Can you all see?
1: It's a crunch wrap.
0: It's a crunch wrap. Just the best. Nobody knows what they're called, but it's awesome.
3: How about we do... What are we supposed to be doing?
0: Well, this is an episode of Evergood, anyway.
3: Ever confusing, more like it.
1: It's a crunch wrap. Got it now.
0: God, it's good. I put a hot sauce on that. So good. Okay, it's time for the Up and Adam Song of the Day, brought to you by Chris. Brought to you by Kristen's Pharmacy in South Ampton. And we'll take requests for this. Hit up the Elgin Jewelers text line at 519-389-9779. Yeah. Give us an idea what you'd like to get Up and Adam to, a song. And my good buddy Ephraim has sent in this morning. He said, "It's Friday. I'm in love. Seems like the cure this morning."
3: Now I know. Clever. I know what you're talking about.
0: I know what he did right there. Good choice. This is the Bruce Up and Adam Song of the Day.

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2: I feel lucky. I feel it's Friday, and I am in love.
3: Babe.
2: Sweet Karen Marie, how are you doing this morning?
3: I met you.
2: You know what? I'm going to defend my wife and her name right now.
3: The Karen?
2: By the way, that was the Up and Adam song of the day brought to you by Kristen's Pharmacy in Southampton. Thank you for Ephraim for the contribution this
4: That's
2: morning.
4: That's a great
2: You can
4: one.
2: Send in a request for that 7 o'clock song anytime.
3: I've only ever heard Ephraim one time in my life, and it was Jonah Hill in that War Dogs movie.
4: Oh, yeah.
3: That's right. Remember, he's trying to buy drugs, and then the guys wouldn't give him the drugs.
2: So he showed him
3: a little handgun. So he goes, "Okay, all right." He goes to the trunk and pulls out like an M60 or something. He's like spraying.
2: That is one of the best lines in history.
3: And he goes, "Where are you guys going?" I want to have that laugh.
2: All right. A new survey found that 18% of people make assumptions about somebody based on their first name alone.
3: Sure they do.
4: Yeah, definitely.
2: And here are the names that are most judged. Number one, Karen, by a long shot.
3: With a bullet.
4: Wow.
2: With a bullet.
4: Yeah.
2: Now, my wife is the sweet Karen Marie. She doesn't have an ounce of "I want to talk to the manager" blood in her body.
3: Right?
4: She's the sweetest.
2: The sweetest thing,
4: like,
2: right?
4: I love your wife.
3: The sweetest.
2: So it's Karen, Chad, Donald, John, and Damien.
4: Some of those are valid.
3: Yeah. Where's Lucifer on the list?
2: Right,
3: there?
2: Who do you call it?
4: I think that's Donald.
2: 42% of us feel like our first name does not fit our personality. Shanny, you're dead on.
3: Dead on.
4: Oh,
3: dead
4: really?
3: On.
4: Okay.
2: Oh, you're Shanny from head to toe.
4: Well, yeah.
3: I'm
2: Brian,
3: not.
2: I mean,
3: Brian,
2: whatever. I mean, it's pretty generic. Right?
3: Apparently, Brian means strong. So I mean, that doesn't work out.
2: Well, everything but your ankles.
4: Everything but your ankles.
3: Call them cankles.
2: Cankles.
4: Should be called Achilles.
2: And I'm pretty much a Mike, right?
3: I would give you a Michael. Yeah.
2: Well, I get a Michael every once in a while.
3: You don't like
4: the
3: Michael.
4: I don't think Michael. Yeah. No, Mike works, but
3: Mike works.
4: Michael.
2: I'll give you some great Karens in history, besides my beautiful wife, Karen Carpenter.
4: Yeah.
2: Drummer. Yep. The Carpenters.
4: Oh, that right.
2: I'm a sucker for sappy 70s music, so I'm a sucker for the Carpenters.
4: That's fair.
2: Karen Bass, mayor of Los Angeles.
3: No, didn't know.
2: Karen Coburn. I'm pretty sure it's pronounced Coburn.
3: I hope so, or she doesn't get around much. That would be a double whammy.
2: No, Karen and that. Legendary Canadian Olympic trampolinist.
4: Nice.
2: How about Karen, the little girl from Frosty the Snowman?
4: Oh,
3: is she
4: a
3: Karen?
4: She's Karen.
2: Karen Allen plays Marion in Raiders of the Lost Ark.
4: Mm.
2: And Karen Gillan, who plays Nebula in Guardians of the Galaxy. There's just a couple
4: That's
2: of great
4: right.
2: Karens.
3: Karen the Great.
4: I
3: might have made that up, but I'm not sure.
4: It's just his wife. She's great.
3: There was a thing.
2: No, he's right.
3: Is there a Karen the Great?
2: He's right.
4: And I like it because her and I share a middle name. One of my middle names is also Marie.
2: Yeah, you also share a very dark sense of humor.
4: Love her. She's my favorite person to be with at anywhere we're at. And if she's there, I'm like, yes.
2: Oh, yeah.
4: Yeah.
2: Oh, yeah.
3: Do we do the morning funny, speaking of dark senses of humor?
2: You know what? Let's do that.
3: Brian Regan does not have one.
2: No, he doesn't. This is brought to you by Uniglass in Port Elgin and Kincardine for all your repair and installation of automotive glass. Brian Regan, you're right.
5: Hey, I saw something interesting today on social media. 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Here's something I've learned about social media. The expression "just saying" ain't never preceded by a compliment. When I tweet, I never want to try to sound too young, but I also don't want to sound too old. And I saw Metallica in concert. They're great. And I wanted to tweet that they were great, but I didn't want to come off like an old fuddy-duddy. But I also didn't want to try to sound like a young whippersnapper. So I settled on, boy, these fellas sure know had a boogie. I think I hit the sweet spot. All my followers thought I was the cat's pajamas.

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1: That's some good advice. Get it on, baby.
2: Yeah. Get it on.
1: Let's go.
2: Yeah.
1: And just like that, just like that, Shandy and Longy.
3: What?
1: It's a weekend again.
2: It is.
3: That is awesome.
1: Isn't that awesome?
3: Yes, it is.
1: Are you going to whip out the bullhorn?
3: I'm whipping out my horn. Whipping out my horn.
1: Now, that's what the show needs, more bullhorn.
4: You said that a little while ago, the show needs more bullhorn. And I said, Mr. Microphone, you mean? The only reason I brought it out is because there's a Big Sugar song next. And stop digging a hole.
1: Digging a hole.
4: But I'm telling you, when Fred from... Oh, I'm getting a little staticky. When Fred from Gray Road 1 does that, digging a hole in my heart.
2: It is the best.
4: It's cool. Sorry to interrupt you. Let me put my horn
1: on. Oh, no.
4: People get distracted when I get my horn out, believe me.
2: Yeah.
1: I was primed for some bullhorn this morning.
4: So many people have primed. Seen this
2: primed.
4: Horn.
2: Just ready.
1: Yeah, just primed. All right, here's the update.
3: Roger.
1: No, shut her down.
3: I'm
1: okay.
3: Trying.
1: Here's your update on the Taylor Swift and Travis Kelce upcoming nuptials.
3: Well, this is important piece of details here.
1: First off.
3: Yeah.
1: Who the hell gets married at Madison Square Garden?
3: Liberace?
2: Taylor Swift.
1: I mean, honest to goodness.
3: Billy Joel?
1: Hey, what's going on here? Like, really?
2: Yeah, where did Elton John get married?
1: Yeah, a little bit vague.
2: Because
1: right?
2: He had a big
3: Well, I would think in the UK, probably. It sounds like, and I don't think you know this, but I did a little deep diving today. I think they had the rehearsal dinner last night.
1: Oh, they did?
3: Because about 100 people.
1: My sources tell me.
3: Oh, is that what your sources?
1: Oh, yes.
3: At TMZ? Who's that guy at TMZ? Who's that guy? He's got a weird Perez or something.
1: I'm a lawyer.
3: Paris Hilton?
2: No.
1: Perez Hilton? He's not Hilton. On that, is he?
3: He's the TMZ guy, is he not?
1: No, I don't think so. He was the Perez Hilton guy for a while until he got in big trouble, and then he sort of disappeared.
3: Yeah. It's got nothing to do with the hotel, right?
2: No.
3: But Paris does.
1: All right. Get the bullhorn out again. No. Okay, it's going to be a fairy tale. Wedding here in more ways than one. They're building a massive castle inside Madison Square Garden. When's it all going to end? I guess after the nuptials.
2: A castle?
1: Mm-hmm. Also, trucks labeled Garden Party.
2: Okay.
1: Whatever the hell that means.
3: Dude, sorry to interrupt.
1: Yeah?
3: They're building a castle.
1: Building a castle.
3: Ed Sheeran's coming. Dude's doing Castle on the Hill.
1: It makes sense now.
3: It makes sense.
2: You figured it out.
1: Guests were forced to sign an NDA.
2: Okay.
1: Guests also weren't asked to sign away their rights to appear on camera, so it sounds like there won't be a streaming special or documentary
2: film. See, I wondered if they film it.
1: I'll believe that when I don't see it.
2: Yeah.
3: See, it said, there's a couple of things there make you suspicious, because yes, they had to sign that don't talk.
1: NDA?
3: But no penalty was mentioned on it. Like, so that's kind of, normally it would be, you can't say anything at the penalty of, but there's no penalty. So here's the don't talk about it. Wink, wink.
1: Nudge, nudge.
3: Don't tell the media. Wink, wink.
1: Could you imagine going to somebody's wedding?
3: Yeah.
1: Signing this NDA, right?
2: No.
1: And then maybe let something slip out and then have the bride and groom sue you.
2: No, I just
1: that
2: wouldn't.
1: That just doesn't sound cool at all.
3: I want my ceiling fan back.
2: Yeah.
3: That was the present. What do you get the couple who has everything?
2: A ceiling fan. That's actually pretty
1: good. Four slicer.
3: A four slice toaster.
2: Yes.
1: Get him a four. I don't think they're
3: a giant cat. That castle is just a cat house for Taylor's cats.
1: Oh, for her cats.
2: Oh,
3: so they could be
2: know.
3: Occupied during the wedding.
1: I wonder if Travis had anything to do with this wedding whatsoever.
3: Oh,
1: now,
3: dude,
1: having said that, I had very little to do with mine.
2: I don't know, but then again, I didn't
1: get married to Madison Square Garden.
3: No,
2: or like the Lions Head Arena. He might have a fair bit to do with it.
3: We should know by Monday morning. This should all be wrapped up.
1: I imagine New York is ready to kiss the whole thing goodbye.
3: Yeah, they have had enough of that.

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0: Longy and Proper on the Bruce.
1: So you only know one language, yeah? One lingety.
2: Now even that's questionable.
1: I'm getting close to learning one. I'm about three quarters there, but I don't know no French, and I've been called
2: English language for dummies.
1: I've been called a squarehead because I don't know French or another language. A French guy called me that one time, but I'm okay, well that's. And then he said I had to take 8 Tylenol if I had a headache because corners of my 8. Head were square. Right, you get to all the corners.
2: Funny guy.
1: Is that a funny French joke? I don't know, but anyway, it's very important if you're translating stuff to get it right.
3: Yes.
1: And there was a little bit of a faux pas in Ottawa this past week on a translation.
3: Uh-oh.
1: On a poster that they had there. Ottawa was they were praising public squares and the things they have in their public squares, and they made some French posters to try to attract more people from Gatineau, right? That's right across the river, from what I recall. And that might work, but not if you call them pubic squares.
3: That's a mistake.
1: Now it might actually work.
2: Maybe depend
1: on who you're trying to attract.
3: The crowd you're looking for.
1: Yes, exactly.
2: Hey, honey, any sweets around the house? Well, we got some pubic squares.
1: That sounds good.
2: I got caught in my mouth.
1: I could eat these all night. So that was done by, it wasn't the town or city of Ottawa. It looks like it was like the BIA or the Center Town Business Improvement Area.
2: Public pubic.
1: They were the responsible ones. So, yep. It's probably very subtle when you make a translation. Right.
2: Well, maybe, here's the answer. Maybe they didn't go to public school. Maybe they went to pubic school.
3: Oh, goodness.
2: Do we have time for a shout-out?
1: Yes.
2: All right. Man. Hey, if you've got a shout-out, get us the information. Hit up the Elgin Jewelers text line at 519-389-9790. Send us an email. You can do that through rockthebruce.ca. Or, you can give us a call here anytime as well. Now, big things, little things, lots of things happening at Bruce County throughout the summer. Actually, 365, right? So we like to cover them all. And here, this may not sound like a big thing, but I love this. A lemonade stand fundraiser to support the Bruce Peninsula Family Center. Main Street, the main drag, is happening in Lion's Head today from 1:30 until 3 o'clock.
3: Oh, wow.
2: By donation.
3: That's
2: Main Street
3: awesome.
2: Lion's Head.
3: Love
2: See,
3: lemonade.
2: Main Street Lion's Head's just been hopping lately, right?
3: Lion's Head's been booming.
1: I feel like I might be an honorary Lion's Header now.
2: Oh, you've been welcomed.
3: Yeah.
1: All right.
3: I think you are.
1: I'm in the fold.
2: They gave you the t-shirt.
1: Oh, man, I love that t-shirt.
2: You got the t-shirt.
1: Love that t-shirt.
3: It's so cozy.
2: If you don't have a North of the Checkerboard t-shirt, get one.
3: It's so soft.
2: Shops at 84 Main.
1: I happened in the hardware store the other day, and the lady checking me out was like, "Hey, I like your shirt. I lived up there for 20 years and didn't know what that was." I said, "You just weren't local enough, lady."
2: He's like,
1: but apparently I am.
2: Apparently he is.

0: 91.9 North, 97.9 South. The Bruce. Shank. Whiff.
1: Twice.
0: Plop.
2: Oh my God, are you kidding me, you son of a bitch?
0: Look, if you're a duffer, you're probably used to picking pine needles out of your hair and shaking sand out of your shoes.
3: But hey, kick that ball out of that rut. You deserve it.
0: But look, it's that one great shot that keeps you coming back, right? 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
3: It's 8 o'clock. Good morning. I'm Claire McCormack. Owen Sound police say they seized a significant quantity of illicit drugs and cash while carrying out a search warrant on Canada Day. They say the Criminal Investigations Branch searched a residence in the 900 block of 2nd Avenue East after a uniformed officer spotted a large quantity of drugs in an apartment while on a call to remove an unwanted person. Police seized 214 grams of fentanyl, 112 grams of cocaine, 52 grams of crystal meth, and about $1,200 in cash. They say the estimated street value of the drugs is around $110,000, and police say the 214 grams of fentanyl equates to roughly 2,140 individual sales. Charges have yet to be laid. One person is facing impaired driving charges after a collision in the municipality of South Bruce. OPP were called to a single vehicle crash around 5:30 in the morning back on June 26th and found a vehicle in the ditch. A 37-year-old woman from London is charged with impaired driving. Her vehicle was impounded for 90 days and she was given a 90-day license suspension. Tuggies Gas and Variety has made a big donation to the Saugeen First Nation Ball Diamond and Powwow Grounds project. They've donated $65,000. Upgrades include a new grandstand, new dugout covers, pitching bullpen areas, and walking paths at the site near the James Mason Recreation Center. For more information about how to make a donation, you can contact brittany.root@saugeen.org. A quarterly grocery and essentials benefit from the federal government starts today for eligible Canadians. It used to be called the HST benefit, and now it has a new name and a 25% boost. For those who are low income, they'll receive the check every 3 months. Depending on family size, that could be a few hundred dollars or more. Ford is recalling about 33,000 vehicles over a parking issue. It's a problem with potential transmission damage that could make your vehicle unable to shift into park. The recall includes 2021 F-150s and various years of the Expedition, Explorer, Lincoln Navigator, and Aviator. Time now for a check on sports.
4: I'm RJ Brighthead. 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The final World Cup match in Toronto was a good one. Cristiano Ronaldo scored his first knockout stage goal to tie. Portugal went ahead in stoppage time. Then Croatia scored in the final moments, but VAR ruled it offside, so Portugal moves on to face Spain. Switzerland also advanced. Three matches today, including Lionel Messi in Argentina against Cabo Verde. Canada's embracing the underdog role as they get set to kick off against Morocco tomorrow at 1 p.m. Blue Jays are in Seattle tonight. The Mariners have won three straight and are tied atop the AL West with the Rangers, who beat the Tigers yesterday. Tampa extended their winning streak to 8. The Calgary Stampeders outscored the Argos 58-36. Vernon Adams tied a franchise record with 6 touchdown passes. No retirement yet for Alex Ovechkin. He signed a 1-year deal with Washington. And Kyle Lowry's going to sign a 1-day deal next week to retire as a Toronto Raptor. Now here's your local sports.
3: Thanks, RJ. In the Grey Bruce Ladies Fastball League, the Allenford Gators beat the Desborough Donkeys 11-8. That's a look at news and sports. Stay tuned. The weather forecast is coming up next.
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3: A heat warning continues for parts of Grey Bruce. A 40% chance of showers and a risk of a thunderstorm today. Breezy, a high of 30, feeling like 38 with the humidity. Still a chance of showers tonight, a low of 19. A 40% chance of showers Saturday, a high of 26, feeling like 31. Right now it's 17 degrees in Tobermory, 22 feeling like 29 in Walkerton, and it's 19 in Saugeen Shores. I'm Claire McCormack for all of your latest local stories on demand. 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

0: in the world's most dangerous hotel.
1: Dangerous house.
0: Now, actually, you know what? I enjoy staying at a hotel or motel.
1: I like motels, not hotels.
0: Not hotels, motels.
2: Holiday Inn. We've been talking about the Hilton. Now we're talking about the Holiday Inn. Yeah. It's a different Hilton. I would stay. It's the most dangerous one, that one where Jack put the axe through the door. That was a pretty scary hotel.
0: The Shining?
2: Yeah.
1: Gorgeous. Here's Johnny. It was gorgeous, though. That whole place.
0: Wasn't that beautiful?
1: It was nice, yeah.
2: Was there two girls on tricycles or something, too? Very scary.
1: Yeah.
0: Red rum.
2: Right. I didn't like it.
1: So dangerous in what context?
0: You don't like
1: How
0: those
1: is
0: girls.
1: It dangerous?
2: Do you know I don't think I've ever watched that movie?
1: The Shining?
2: Yeah, I get all my references from The Simpsons.
0: All the Boyles in it.
1: I mean, that's fair.
0: All the Boyles in that movie.
2: Yeah. Popeye. Oh, yeah.
3: Yeah, Popeye.
0: This one's called The Frying Pan Tower.
2: I've seen this.
0: It sits about 35 miles off the North Carolina coast on an old Coast Guard light station. So try to picture that.
2: But it doesn't look like, it's like you think lighthouse when you say that. It looks more like an oil rig. To be honest with you,
0: see it?
2: That's why they call it a frying pan. It looks like it's got like four legs, and it looks like the top of a cook stove or something, right?
0: Would you stay at Waterworld?
2: I won't even watch Waterworld, dude. Waterworld. Like Tin Cup, and Yellowstone, but that's it for Kevin Costner.
0: This hotel is surrounded by sharks with lasers strapped to their heads.
2: Hollywood is freaking laser beams.
0: Shark-filled waters.
2: We do have...
0: hurricane territory.
2: We do have angry sea bass. They're ill-tempered.
0: Got a couple of nasty schmelt.
1: Yeah.
0: So to get up there, you're lifted 80 feet into the air onto a platform.
2: They do that with a sling. Like you literally get into like a body sling and a cable. Up you go.
0: Woo!
2: Off of the boat. Yeah, it's insane.
0: And once you're there, you're there.
2: Yeah, it looks fine once you're up there.
0: Yeah, you're stuck there until a boat or a helicopter comes to get you.
1: Yeah, I'm good.
0: Tower sleeps up to 12 people, 8 bedrooms, hot showers, Wi-Fi. It's got all the amenities.
2: Yeah.
0: Full kitchen.
2: You can go fishing and snorkeling.
0: In shark-infested waters if you want to.
2: Well, people catch shark.
0: And how much? Cheap. I think it's cheap anyway. 3-night stay, $600 per person.
1: Oh, really?
0: That's not crazy.
1: That is actually cheap,
0: For an experience like that?
1: I'm good. But
2: you did miss that it is also in the middle of the hurricane territory. that's hurricane area, right, that northern Carolina area.
1: Yeah, I'm okay.
2: But you're 80 feet in the air. You're probably all right.
0: Now,
2: I don't think the waves are going to get that high.
0: Right? And if it gets too windy, you can jump off into the shark-infested waters if you want.
1: Just call it.
2: Sounds like a mini Alcatraz.
1: Kind of.
0: Now, if a shark's attacking you, what do you punch him in the nose, right?
1: Yeah.
0: Or is that a bear?
1: Well, no,
2: I don't think you punch a bear.
1: They say shark. Like, if you're in the water, because they'll come and bunt you.
0: Yeah.
1: And that's how some people have survived. Yeah. They just... Right in the nose. Punch him right in the nose.
2: Right in the kisser.
1: Right in the kisser.
2: They gouge their eyes,
0: too. Great white, better look out for this right hook.
1: To the moon, Alice. To the moon.
2: Right hook.
0: I would be hooked, because he'd probably chop it off.
2: Wiggler. Cadillac. Did you hear, speaking of sharks, that they were going to do they're going to play Jaws on the beach where the Jaws was actually filmed.
0: Oh, yeah.
2: They're going to set up a big screen and play the movie there
0: for
2: people on that beach, which is pretty cool.
0: Well, that's pretty sexy.
2: Jaws himself is not going to be there because when he got big after becoming a movie star, he lost his head. It exploded.
0: Yeah. Ruined up for you again.

0: The morning show can get chaotic. So it can get plenty worse. Longy and Bruffer on the Bruise.
1: So what were we talking about the other day in New York? There was a relaxed club.
2: Yeah, a lay-down club.
3: Lay-down club.
2: With a stranger.
1: Yeah. Right. Stranger lay down.
2: Have a nap with a stranger.
3: Yeah.
2: In Central Park.
1: Well, New York's
3: sounds a stranger danger to me.
1: A little. New York's a big place, so there's room for plenty of clubs.
3: Oh,
1: right?
3: Definitely.
1: You don't have to go to the lay down club. You could go to the running club. Now that's got started. If you're single in New York City area and basically in Manhattan,
2: the hottest club in New York,
1: consider joining the running club.
3: I mean, a lot of people run.
1: It's called the Lunge Run Club.
3: Oh, okay.
1: It's
2: close.
1: They call it.
2: They have clothes on.
1: They have clothes, and singles in particular wear black. The motto for the Lunge Club, Run Club, is it's a social club disguised as a fitness club. However, they host weekly 3-mile runs in Manhattan.
3: Jeez.
1: So first of all, I'm going back to the laydown club instead of the 3-mile run.
2: Well, lots of places have running clubs.
1: So the runner, are a singles running club. That they're designed to meet people. The single people wear a certain color, and you go out.
2: Well,
1: and
2: how do you meet somebody if they're running away from you?
1: No, you're encouraged to run at a chiller pace, a little bit of chiller pace running. No headphones, so participants can engage and maybe flirt with one another
2: as they're running.
1: Hey, and you know what people wear when they run.
2: Black, apparently.
1: No, I'm talking about Lulus and the stuff that makes
2: you have to be dressed in black.
1: Yeah. Well, yes.
2: Well, it makes sense in the heat.
1: If you're single, yes. Followed after the run.
2: Hey, I'm single. I'm sweating like a pig right now.
3: Isn't this
2: Do you want
3: awesome?
2: A date?
1: Which is kind of weird, because directly after, they go to what's called by the afters, where the runners grab a drink and socialize as they cool down. Bet that place smells Stanky. Good, because listen, some weeks they get up to 1,000 runners.
2: Pew.
1: Can you imagine the pub they go to after?
2: Yeah, the stank
3: My
2: in that pub.
3: Goodness.
1: Hey, if you can get through that, I mean, maybe it's that first step of going, well, you're showing me who the real you is.
2: It was kismet. Yeah. It was meant to be. It was serendipity.
3: You're finding their natural scent.
1: Natural scent. Yeah, bring your own deodorizer.
2: Natural scent. This is the real me.
1: Yeah. You lost me. I mean,
3: into it.
1: You lost me at running.
2: I mean, but this place is the pits.

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0: refuse to drink from the garden hose. I mean, it's kind of obvious, isn't it? Longy and Proper on the Brews.
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1: You know what? I was able to Google that mashup list.
2: WKRP.
1: On WKRP, the song mashup that they were going to make so hard that after a couple weeks they'd just cancel the contest and nobody would win. Because, of course, it was supposed to be $50, the contest prize. Johnny Fever didn't see the decimal point and said it was $5,000.
2: And, of course, the first caller got all. How many songs?
1: The first caller got five, and they're like, let's play it again to confuse them. Because that, you know.
2: Right.
1: They're in the thing, they're going, oh no. He's getting them right.
2: Oh no.
1: Too Wild to Tame the Boys.
2: Carlson's going to kill us.
1: Here it was. Too Wild to Tame the Boys. Tumbling Dice by the Rolling Stones. YMCA by the Village People. Donka Shane by Wayne Newton. 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
2: Unbelievable.
1: It was just, the whole clip was like, what is that, six songs? It was like 5 seconds long.
3: Well, it was fast,
1: the actual
3: yeah.
1: clips, right? Eh? What? Oh, ah! Ooh, Donka
2: right,
1: Shen.
2: You just won $5,000.
1: You congratulations, Mr. Spagola. You just won $5,000.
2: Right, I'll send a message to headquarters. You'll get the checks in the mail there, bud.
1: And then Fever's like, maybe the cough will get him before he can come claim his prize.
2: So funny. All right, the question du jour.
1: What's the question of the day?
3: Ooh.
2: If you could, would you keep your current vehicle as your forever car?
3: Yes.
2: Yes?
3: From I Shani. Like the truck.
1: Yeah.
2: Yeah, your Jeep?
1: Yeah, if I could keep that thing from rusting away and from getting the Jeep wobble or the Jeep, what do you call it, death wobble. If I could keep that thing in pristine shape, I would definitely keep that.
2: Same with me. If I could have my car suspended in time and not rust any more than it already is.
1: Any more than it is
2: right than
1: now?
2: It already
1: couldn't
2: is.
1: We backtrack a year? Perhaps.
2: Even 6 months. I mean, the last 6 months just completely decimated that
1: ever
2: vehicle.
1: Rusty.
3: And the heat aren't going to help either.
2: No.
3: Ever rusty. No.
2: Ever rusty. Ever rusty.
1: Ever rusty. You'd want to keep that bad boy.
2: Should that's I get, you know what? Maybe I'll give it a little body job. A little backyard body job.
3: Right? I mean,
1: I've been there.
3: I used to
2: people
3: do that.
2: Use spray foam now, right?
1: No, don't do that.
3: Don't do that. Just use
1: I
3: the
1: mean,
3: cheese.
1: Whatever. How long do you want it to last?
2: Well, that's how I got it through the safety.
1: Yeah.
2: Painted spray foam.
1: MTO, if you could turn it. I mean, technically, it's not illegal. It just can't have a hole in it. That's
3: right.
1: All.
3: No.
1: You patch the hole if you want to use cardboard or a beer case.
3: Properly
1: or
3: patched,
1: plastic.
3: They won't say anything.
2: See, now look at just about any, you know, a certain vintage of car. Yeah. Rocker panels, they'll be done.
1: Oh, yeah.
3: Pickup
2: trucks. Rocker panels.
1: Yeah, they're the worst. They are the worst in certain vehicles.
2: Terrible. We used to do that a lot. My old man was a mechanic, right?
3: Mm-hmm.
2: And we would see that, and the rocker panel would say, hey, we can fix up your rocker panels for you. Because the old man loved to do the welding, right? So
1: we'd
2: fix up. Every time a car came, let's do your rocker panels.
1: Let's do those. I wish there was people like that around now that
2: that's
1: would do rocker
2: school.
1: Panels.
2: That's old school stuff right
3: that's
2: there.
3: That's the type of shop I did stuff in when I was younger. That's what you did. Rocker panels, I did. Pinstripe painting, and that's why I know what cheese is, because you fill holes.
2: The old man had me on tires and oil changes.
3: Yeah.
2: You didn't have a whole lot of confidence in my mechanical ability.
1: My kids have me on anything that goes wrong with their cars.
3: Same.
2: Backyard mechanic.
1: They're so dad's got an awesome set of tools.

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More like short, pasty white, some really interesting skin modeling. Face only a mother could love. Long Ian Bruffer are on the Bruce.

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2: All kinds of stuff.
1: Go get yourself a deal on home decor or clothing or rugs or your kitchen sinks.
2: So there are pranks, and then there are baby Hitler pranks. Let me explain.
3: Okay.
1: Yeah. Okay, please do.
2: Yeah, okay. Parents in New Jersey are demanding answers after a baby photo of Adolf Hitler, was discovered inside a middle school yearbook.
3: What?
2: Black and white.
1: Was it really him?
2: Yeah. No, it was him.
1: Weird.
2: Quietly slipped into a graduate childhood snapshot.
1: Crazy.
3: No way.
2: By a student. They think by a student.
3: Yeah, because students make the yearbook.
2: Right. Well, generally speaking, you get in the yearbook club.
3: It's a yearbook committee. Yeah.
2: At BDS.
1: I don't know a lot about things, about jokes.
2: But read the room?
1: Hitler once.
2: Read the room?
1: Generally not. So they decide to go to war with the world.
2: Yeah. So anyways, I guess not a whole lot of them got released. But, I mean, there were some copies there, people signing them, you know.
3: Oh my goodness, in high school.
2: I don't know if Hitler signed his own.
1: We've mentioned Hitler twice this week, man.
2: Really?
1: Remember we had the British soldier who had to disclose that he was like a third stepson. No, he was like related, distantly.
2: Right.
1: Are you related to anybody who's fighting against us?
2: Well,
1: this is a little embarrassing, but Adolf is my sister's cousin's former roommate. Wow. This is something I learned today, Bruff, that glass blowers use three different furnaces to blow their glass. And one of those furnaces is called the glory hole. So if you want your glass blown, one of the furnaces is that. I would highly suggest not verifying that at work.
2: I'll take that furnace one and make furnace two.
1: But I'm skipping that last one.
2: I'm not touching furnace three.
1: Do not look that up at work to prove me right or wrong.
3: Oh,
1: I just something
3: goodness.
1: I saw on the internet.
2: Don't do that. A 10-month-old kitten from Michigan has officially secured a spot in the Guinness World Records after a veterinarian verified he's got 28 toes.
3: 28
2: toes? Yeah, Toby's got 28 toes.
1: That would come in handy doing math class.
2: Now, how many toes do you think a cat has, like an average cat?
1: I would have just thought
2: 28, by the way.
1: I would have just thought it was 20.
3: Five?
2: 18.
3: 18?
2: 18 toes.
1: How's that shake out?
3: So five.
1: Uh-huh. That's not even, that was 6, 12.
3: 6, 12.
2: The extra digits, that cat's known as a polydactyl.
3: Ah.
1: That sounds like a dinosaur.
2: It does sound like a dinosaur.
3: That's kind of
1: 18,
3: cool.
1: How did they do that? Like four on the front and five on the back.
2: Something.
3: Yeah.
2: 30 claws.
1: Right? That doesn't, 18 does not divide by four evenly. Hold on, let me take my shoes off and make sure of that.
3: Let's count this.
2: All right. I gotta count Freddy's toes when I get home.
1: Oh. Did you hear about this guy who thought he had brain cancer? Turned out he had brain worms instead. He's a 60-year-old. Brain worms come from eating undercooked meat of pigs or other host animals with larvae in it, or being RFK. get our brain worms, but I think he probably ate a pig. I'm trying to make him better, but I'm just not getting anywhere.
2: You're almost there.
1: It's a
2: brain worms.
1: And causes autism.
3: Brain worms. My goodness.
1: Idiot.
2: A historic dairy you can't make stuff like this up.
1: All right.
2: A historic dairy creamery in Massachusetts has officially become the new headquarters from one of the nation's largest condom distributors.
3: Oh.
2: I'll repeat, a historic dairy creamery. Not yet.
1: You think you'd get Chapman's for $1.50.

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2: It's 9 o'clock. Good morning. I'm Claire McCormack. Owen Sound Police say they seized a significant quantity of illicit drugs and cash while carrying out a search warrant on Canada Day. They say the Criminal Investigations Branch searched a residence in the 900 block of 2nd Avenue East after a uniformed officer spotted a large quantity of drugs in an apartment while on a call to remove an unwanted person. Police seized 214 grams of fentanyl, 112 grams of cocaine, 52 grams of crystal meth, and about $1,200 in cash. They say the estimated street value of the drugs is around $110,000, and police say the 214 grams of fentanyl equates to roughly 2,140 individual sales. Charges have yet to be laid. One person is facing impaired driving charges after a collision in the municipality of South Bruce. OPP were called to a single vehicle crash around 5:30 in the morning back on June 26th and found a vehicle in the ditch. A 37-year-old woman from London is charged with impaired driving. Her vehicle was impounded for 90 days and she was given a 90-day license suspension. Tuggies Gas and Variety has made a big donation to the Saugeen First Nation Ball Diamond and Powwow Grounds project. They've donated $65,000. Upgrades include a new grandstand, new dugout covers, pitching bullpen areas, and walking paths at the site near the James Mason Recreation Center. For more information about how to make a donation, you can contact brittany.root@saugeen.org. A quarterly grocery and essentials benefit from the federal government starts today for eligible Canadians. It used to be called the HST benefit, and now it has a new name and a 25% boost. For those who are low income, they'll receive the check every 3 months. Depending on family size, that could be a few hundred dollars or more. Ford is recalling about 33,000 vehicles over a parking issue. It's a problem with potential transmission damage that could make your vehicle unable to shift into park. The recall includes 2021 F-150s and various years of the Expedition, Explorer, Lincoln Navigator, and Aviator. Time now for a check on sports.
3: I'm RJ Brighthead. Here's the morning sports brought to you by RE/MAX. The final World Cup match in Toronto was a good one. Cristiano Ronaldo scored his first knockout stage goal to tie. Portugal went ahead in stoppage time. Then Croatia scored in the final moments, but VAR ruled it offside, so Portugal moves on to face Spain. Switzerland also advanced. Three matches today, including Lionel Messi in Argentina against Cabo Verde. Canada is embracing the underdog role as they get set to kick off against Morocco tomorrow at 1 p.m. Blue Jays are in Seattle tonight. The Mariners have won three straight and are tied atop the AL West with the Rangers, who beat the Tigers yesterday. Tampa extended their winning streak to 8. The Calgary Stampeders outscored the Argos 58-36. Vernon Adams tied a franchise record with 6 touchdown passes. No retirement yet for Alex Ovechkin. He signed a 1-year deal with Washington. And Kyle Lowry's going to sign a 1-day deal next week to retire as a Toronto Raptor. Now here's your local sports.
2: Thanks, RJ. In the Grey Bruce Ladies Fastball League, the Allenford Gators beat the Desborough Donkeys 11-8. That's a look at news and sports. Stay tuned. The weather forecast is coming up next.
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0: Bruce County weather.
2: A heat warning continues for parts of Grey Bruce. A 40% chance of showers and a risk of a thunderstorm today. Breezy, a high of 30, feeling like 38 with the humidity. Still a chance of showers tonight, a low of 19. A 40% chance of showers Saturday, a high of 26, feeling like 31. Right now it's 17 degrees in Tobermory, 22 feeling like 29 in Walkerton, and it's 19 in Saugeen Shores. I'm Claire McCormack. 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
1: Yes.
2: That's a great way to open up a bit.
1: I know.
3: You ever thinking
1: the wheels are turning?
3: You ever just lose your train of thought? You know, somewhere, and then this truck crash in Connecticut. You know how I like truck crashes.
2: That's your own?
3: And what came up? No, I just found something different to talk about. A driver in Connecticut was issued a speeding ticket because he crashed his transport truck, spilled hundreds of cases of beer on the road.
1: Aww.
3: 99 cases of beer on the road.
2: It makes me a jolly good fellow.
1: Oh, it is American beer, so.
3: I saw a picture. It was actually Ultra, so it doesn't even really count as spilled alcohol, probably. So. Listen, bub, you feed me 6 whiskeys today and 6 Ultras tomorrow and tell me which one is alcohol.
2: Heat warning. Orange. South Bruce only.
1: Oh, this could come to an end anytime now.
3: It's not as bad.
1: Although it's clouded over.
3: Yesterday it hit hard late in the day. Yeah. Like, I was in the car and I had to drive over to the other side of Southampton. And, like, I think I got in the car and it was, like, 27 or 28. By the time I got back, it was 33. I'm like, what the heck? That escalated quickly. And that was, like, 6 o'clock. I find those are the hottest times of the day lately. Not noon. You used to think it was high noon would be the hottest times, but it always seems to be later in the afternoon now.
1: That's for sure.
3: Yeah.
1: Boom. Yeah, it was a warm one, but lots of people came out for the car show, so that's
3: Oh, would have been a great night for that. You get a nice little breeze, a tiny breeze, I guess, yesterday.
1: Well, and then there's a wind, but it's not helpful. Really?
3: When it's like a hot
1: not wind. A refreshing
3: It's like
1: wind.
3: A hair dryer blowing
1: yes,
3: on you, right?
1: Yes.
3: Yeah.
2: Was a big old flag flapping?
1: I wasn't there, but I'm saying. Okay. No, I stopped by because we had some equipment failure, and that was hot, just doing that, and everybody, of course, spread out and sitting in under the shade and all that, and they're nowhere near the cars. And then as I had to go out of town, and as I drove back, I saw there was a lot of people, which was great.
3: Equipment got too hot. Heated up.
2: Too hot to handle, too cold
1: too hot.
2: To hold.
3: I think my truck is suffering from the heat.
2: I bet you it
3: right
2: might be.
3: Now. Yes, it's not liking it.
1: Like, we wait so long for this time of year, and we want to be outside. Can't be outside in this kind of weather.
2: Damned if you do, and damned
1: if you don't.
3: Right?
2: That's what it
3: right?
2: is. So the good news is, it's a weekend again.
1: It is.
3: Oh, yeah.
1: Gotta
2: and
1: love
2: just
1: that.
2: Like that, it was the weekend again.
3: I'm for these two-day work weeks. I'm pro. If anybody's taking a vote,
2: you know
3: I'm
2: why?
3: For it. Yeah.
2: Wouldn't that be great?
3: Sure.
2: Every Wednesday.
3: Yeah.
1: Although, technically, isn't that what doctors used to do?
2: Yes.
1: Remember way back in the day?
2: Yep.
1: Wednesday they went golfing.
2: Mm-hmm.
1: It's not a bad idea. Kinda.
3: No.
2: Because they might have to birth a calf on the weekend.
1: That's right.
2: If I can spit that out.
1: So, yeah, take the Wednesday off.
3: Oh, I see. That makes sense. Well, we often do radio programs on the weekend, so maybe we should take one day during the week off.
1: That's right.
2: Hmm? Wednesday seems cool.
1: Wednesday sounds good to me.
2: I mean, Monday,
3: like Wednesday.
2: Tuesday.
1: And then it's technically, you say a two-day work week. Technically is it. We had 4, but it's split up.
3: It's split 2 in a row, and then not, and then
1: 2
3: back,
1: in a row.
3: And then.
1: So you'll never know what day it is.
2: I do know it's the last day of School of Rock this week.
1: It is. It is a Friday. We'll do the draw for that Boston Pizza gift certificate in Port Elgin and Owen Sound. We're going to talk about interesting combinations of headlining acts and opening acts.
2: One of these things is not like the other.
1: Yeah.
3: Oh, it like, didn't go well together.
1: No, some of them worked out fine. I was at one of them, as a matter of fact. But other ones did not go well.
3: And some you think would be great, and then they just don't drive, right? Mm-hmm. Like, the music is cool, but the bands themselves maybe don't.
2: And
3: drive,
2: sometimes,
3: right?
2: Depending on the era of the act, sometimes the opening act is much better than
3: the
2: headline.
3: And then they go, follow that.
1: Yeah.
3: Right?
1: Yeah.
3: Yeah. Or the opening act's a bunch of drug addicts and alcoholics, and the headliners have gotten clean, and they don't like that, if you know what I'm talking about.
1: Yeah, some interesting combos that the promoters put together, and you're going, what you were thinking?
2: Availability.
1: That's right. So then that pop quiz, and it's all thanks to Middleton Finner Financial Services.

0: 91.9 North, 97.9 South. The Bruce. It's a contest line, a conversation starter, a sophisticated futuristic mechanism to tell a DJ they messed up. 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Text the keyword SPARKLE, and you might win something shiny at the end of the month. So that's a bonus, right? A celebration, a recommendation, a helpful hint? 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Oh, and the text line number? 519-389-9790. 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
0: Bruce County weather.
8: Heat warning orange for Southern Bruce only. And the reason for that is, well, a single degree. Mainly cloudy with a chance of showers and a risk of a thunderstorm today. Windy, and the high is 30, 29 degrees on the Bruce Peninsula. Humidex at 38. Mainly cloudy, chance of showers late this evening and overnight, low down to 19. And tomorrow, mix of sun and cloud. Chance of showers early and a high of 26. Humidex tomorrow's 31.
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0: 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From Boundary Peak 187 to Cape Spear, Newfoundland, sea to shining sea, Canada, pumping out some of the best rock in the world. The Bruce champions Canadian independent music, including Indigenous and Bruce County musicians. 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
2: 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Another gives advice from a lawn chair. And Uncle Bob says,
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0: Bruce County weather.
6: Orange heat warning for southern Bruce only today. So mainly cloudy with a chance of showers and a risk of a thunderstorm. Windy, high 30. It's 29 on the Bruce Peninsula today. Humidex at 38. Mainly cloudy tonight with a chance of showers late this evening and overnight low down to 19. Mix of sun and cloud tomorrow with a chance of showers early. High 26 Saturday. Humidex at 31. Sunday, mix of sun, some cloud, and a high of 26.
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1: A little rock and roll from Led Zeppelin. It's going on a Friday morning. Hoo-ha, the weekend is right around the corner. Your first deep end of the day on the way. Going to hear from the Red Hot Chili Peppers, Finger 11 coming up. And it's the Cars shaking it up on the Bruce.

0: Rockin' Robin on the Bruce.
1: July the 3rd, it is Compliment Your Mirror Day, a day to appreciate the person staring back at you, giving yourself a confidence boost, telling yourself the encouraging words that you deserve. So you stand with your back to the mirror, close your eyes, turn around, open your eyes, and give that person in the mirror some love today. International Plastic Bag Free Day. 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And Eat Your Beans Day. I know they have an embarrassing side effect, but legumes are nutrient-dense superfoods. Excellent source of protein, complex carbohydrates, iron, folate, potassium. They can help with digestion. They help lower cholesterol. When I was a kid, a can of baked beans was often used as a side dish in the summer. Or how about a three-bean salad? Many recipes online, so enjoy some of that today. And I hope it's off to a good start for you. How could it not? It's Friday. Red Hot Chili Peppers on the Bruce.

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6: Orange heat warning still in effect for South Bruce. Mainly cloudy today. Chance of showers. Risk of a thunderstorm. A high of 30 with a humidex at 38 and a high UV index. Mainly cloudy into tonight with a chance of showers. A low of 19. Tomorrow, mainly cloudy for the peninsula. A bit more like a mix of sun and cloud for South Bruce with a chance of showers. High of 26. Humidex at 31 and a very high UV index. 25 degrees in Tiverton. 23 at Cove Island. 24 in Red Bay. 27 in Dobbington. And 25 degrees in Saugeen Shores, feeling like 30.
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0: 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We're here, we're there,
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0: Bruce County weather.
5: Orange heat warning still in effect for southern Bruce. We got a mainly cloudy day today. Chance of showers, risk of a thunderstorm, a high of 30. Humidex at 38 and a high UV index. Mainly cloudy into tonight with a chance of showers and a low of 19. Tomorrow, a mix of sun and cloud for south Bruce. More cloud for the northern Bruce with a chance of showers, a high of 26. Humidex at 31 and a very high UV index. 25 degrees in Saugeen First Nation, 23 at Stokes Bay, 24 in Wyarton, 27 in Formosa. 25 degrees in Saugeen Shores, feeling like 30.
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1: Joe's Garage, second song, first single, and title track from Frank Zappa's 1979 three-part rock opera. And a bit autobiographical, and then he talks about, you know, starting out playing in bars like the Mothers of Invention did, shady record deals, the music industry not being everything that it's cracked up to be, and basically playing songs for yourself. And then those who are similar-minded will love it as well. That was Frank Zappa's whole theory behind his music. And it is your first deep cut of the day, along with Hatton Home Hardware Building Center in Chesley and Hatton Home Hardware in Tara. Is there an album cut you would love to hear on the radio? Let us know about it. 519-389-9790 with the Elgin Jewelers text line. 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
1: We are into the final hour of our Friday morning, making our way towards lunchtime. Let's talk about some plans for the weekend, shall we? A great plan for tomorrow, I think, because I love the horse races, and they're doing Christmas in July at the Hanover Raceway. Afternoon stuff, so it starts at 1. Bring a non-perishable food item, dress in your best red and green, look for Jack Grinch in the stands, and then go from horses to horsepower. The Sobel Speedway, tomorrow night, gates opening at 5, action starts at 6 with summer vacation night, the late models, the hot rods, the junior late models, the bone stocks, and the street stocks return. And if you've got a younger person in your life with power wheels, they're going to do a power wheels drag in the intermission. Whole lot of fun. Keep that in mind when you're working out tomorrow. Got Volpe on the way, Sam Roberts Band, and it's Aerosmith on the Bruce.

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1: 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It's Volbeat on the Brews.

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0: Bruce County weather.
4: Orange heat warning still in effect for South Bruce. Mainly cloudy today. Chance of showers. Risk of a thunderstorm. A high of 30 with a humidex at 38 and a high UV index. Mainly cloudy into tonight with a chance of showers. A low of 19. Tomorrow, mainly cloudy for the peninsula. A bit more like a mix of sun and cloud for South Bruce with a chance of showers. High of 26. Humidex at 31 and a very high UV index. 25 degrees in Tiverton. 23 at Cove Island. 24 in Red Bay. 27 in Dobbington. And 25 degrees in Saugeen Shores, feeling like 30.
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1: Cool off with a strawberry cheesecake McFlurry or a strawberry sundae, although I might suggest eating those in so they don't become soup. 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
0: Bruce County weather.
11: Orange heat warning still in effect for southern Bruce. We got a mainly cloudy day today. Chance of showers, risk of a thunderstorm, a high of 30, Humidex at 38, and a high UV index. Mainly cloudy into tonight with a chance of showers and a low of 19. Tomorrow, a mix of sun and cloud for south Bruce. More cloud for the northern Bruce with a chance of showers, a high of 26, Humidex at 31, and a very high UV index. 25 degrees in Saugeen First Nation, 23 at Stokes Bay, 24 in Wyarton, 27 in Formosa, and 25 degrees in Saugeen Shores, feeling like 30.
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1: We are so ready to head into a Friday afternoon and lunchtime, checking in with the newsroom, getting up to date, and then we are off to class in the School of Rock. And today, we're going to talk about some interesting combos between opening acts and headliners. Some worked. Some didn't. Pop quiz at the end of class. Get you into the draw that we will make at the end of class for a gift card to Boston Pizza in Port Elgin and Owen Sound, thanks to Middleton Finner Financial Services. 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
2: It's 12 o'clock. Good afternoon. I'm Jill Charlebois. One person is facing impaired driving charges after a collision in the municipality of South Bruce. OPP were called to a single vehicle crash at around 5:30 on the morning of June 26th, and they found a vehicle in the ditch. A 37-year-old woman from London is now charged with impaired driving. She was released from custody and is expected in a Walkerton courtroom on August 5th. Tuggies Gas and Variety has made a big donation to the Saugeen First Nations Ball Diamond and Powwow Grounds Project. They've donated $65,000. Tuggies said in a social media post that none of it would have been possible without support from customers in the wider community. The upgrade project includes a new grandstand, new dugout covers, a pitching bullpen, and walking paths at the site near the James Mason Recreation Center. A quarterly grocery and essentials benefit from the federal government starts today for eligible Canadians. It used to be called the HST benefit and now has a new name and a 25% boost. For those who are low income, they'll be receiving a check every 3 months. Depending on family size, that could be a few hundred dollars or more. Ford is recalling around 33,000 vehicles over a parking issue. It's an issue with potential transmission damage that could make it so that your vehicle is unable to shift into park. The recall includes the 2021 F-150 and various years of the Expedition, Explorer, Lincoln Navigator, and Aviator. Now your business report. Analysts have cut Canadian dollar forecasts as CUSMA uncertainty has taken an effect on rate hike chances. The Dow Jones is up by almost 600 points, while the S&P 500 is even, and the NASDAQ is down by more than 200 points this hour. The TSX is up 332 points to 35,299. Bitcoin is up 568 points. The price of oil is down by 12 cents to $68.57 per barrel. Gold is up 1.4% to $4,170 U.S. per ounce, while silver is up almost 3% at $62.37, and our dollar's trading at 70.4 cents U.S. In sports, the Blue Jays are in Seattle to start a three-game weekend series against the Mariners. Dylan Cease will be on the mound for tonight's 10-10 start time. The Ottawa Redblacks are still looking for their first win of the season. Tonight, they'll welcome the 2-1 Saskatchewan Roughriders. Two matchups in the WNBA with the New York Liberty, home to the Minnesota Lynx and the Chicago Sky, visiting the Las Vegas Aces. And in the round of 32 at the FIFA World Cup, Australia faces Egypt this afternoon. Cabo Verde takes on Argentina, and Colombia faces Ghana. Canada will take on Morocco tomorrow afternoon. I'm Jill Charlebois for all of your latest local stories on demand. Great Bears News, wherever you get your podcasts. The weather is next.
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0: Bruce County weather.
2: A heat warning remains in effect for the region with some relief coming this evening. Today, cloudy with a chance of showers and the risk of a thunderstorm with a high of 30 and a humidex of 38. Tonight, cloudy with a chance of showers and a low of 19. And tomorrow, a mix of sun and cloud with a chance of showers and a high of 26.
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1: I know it's a Friday, but it is time to settle down. Class is about to begin in the Middleton Finner Financial Services School of Rock. And in today's class, we're going to take a look at some interesting opening act headliner combos. The decision as to who opens for whom is often made by managers, record labels, and other people in the industry, and not the artists themselves. This could lead to some unusual pairings in genre, background, and performance styles. Sometimes it worked, other times it didn't. In 1967, Jimi Hendrix opened

0: Rockin' Robin is on the Bruce.
1: This is the Middleton Finner Financial Services School of Rock. And in today's class, we are talking about interesting opening act headliner combos. When you hear the name Atlanta Rhythm Section, you probably think of the late 70s ballads. So Into You, Imaginary Lover, and yet they were regular attendees at rock festivals, playing with groups like Heart, Foreigner, The Who, and the Rolling Stones. Hailing from the small town of Doraville, Georgia, they were often described as a more radio-friendly version of Southern rock. Even so, probably their strangest pairing was opening for shock rocker Alice Cooper during his Lace and Whiskey tour.

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1: In today's class, we are talking about interesting opening act headliner combos in the Middleton Finner Financial Services School of Rock. Although most times the suits make the decisions, when you have a certain level of success, you can choose anyone you want to open for you, even if they don't seem like a perfect fit. In 2012, Van Halen took to the road for their reunion tour, and at the suggestion of David Lee Roth, Van Halen invited legendary funk and R&B band Kool & the Gang to be their opening act. Roth had seen Kool & Company perform at the 2011 Glastonbury Festival and enjoyed it so much that he lobbied for the band to be on the bill. Even Robert Kool Bell said he was kind of surprised, but the more he thought about it, the more interesting it became. He said, quote, "They got us in front of a whole different audience. People knew the songs, the hits, but they didn't know the band behind them. So we got to show them."

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1: You are in the School of Rock, along with Middleton Finner Financial Services. And in today's class, we are talking about interesting opening act headliner combos. Before becoming one of the most celebrated musicians in country music, Glenn Campbell was a sought-after session musician. He was paid very well to hang out with some of the biggest names in music. He even toured with the Beach Boys, filling in for Brian Wilson. Campbell did record some of his own music, but had no interest in touring. But he was told that he had to. In 1967, Campbell was sent out to open for the Doors in Portland and Seattle. Neither the crowd nor Campbell had a good time. In the 2015 documentary, The Wrecking Crew, Campbell recalled, quote, "When I got back to town, I said, don't book me on no more of those. I'll stay here and do sessions. I can make more money and enjoy it a hell of a lot more."

0: is a thoughtful young woman, and she's teaching for all the right reasons.
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1: Bruce County Weather.
7: Remaining mainly cloudy with a chance of showers into tonight with a low of 19. Tomorrow, South Bruce looking for a mix of sun and cloud. North Bruce, mainly cloudy. Chance of showers all around with a high of 26. Humidex at 31 and a very high UV index. Sunday at this point, looking for a mix of sun and cloud and a high near 26.
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1: It is time for our pop quiz. I've got a question based on what we've talked about in class. The correct answer gets you into the draw that we'll make at the end of class for a gift certificate to Boston Pizza in Port Elgin and Owen Sound, thanks to Middleton Finner Financial Services, your Sun Life advisors in Kincardine and Port Elgin. Glenn Campbell has said that he did not at all enjoy opening for which band? 519-389-9790. If you want to call in your answer or go through the Elgin Jewelers text line, you can also go through the website, rockthebruce.ca. You'll see the word win at the top of the page. Just click on that, and you'll see where you can get your answer in. Glenn Campbell has said he did not at all enjoy opening for which band? Get your answer in while we hear from Tom Cochran and Red Ryder, but first it's the Cars on The Bruce.

0: Rockin' Robin on the Bruce.
1: So today I asked you about Glenn Campbell. I said he did not enjoy at all opening for which band? It was The Doors. Can't imagine anybody had a great time with that one. Just too different. Anyway, so that gets you into the draw. If you said The Doors for that gift certificate. And let's see. Congratulations going out to Carl and Sue McKay. Congratulations. You've got that Boston Pizza gift certificate. Good Import Elgin and Owen Sound. 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
0: That is the bell. 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
1: We are full, ready to take on the rest of our Friday afternoon. Going to have a look at what new movies are opening up on the big screen for you this weekend. Black Keys on the way. Going to hear from the Trues, and it's GNR 91.9 in the North, 97.9 in the South. We are the Bruce.

two movies that you might want to check out this weekend. One opened on Wednesday, but I'm quite sure you were really busy with Canada Day stuff. The Minions and Monsters, the totally true story of how the Minions conquered Hollywood, became movie stars, then lost everything.

these monsters onto the world and then banded together to try and save the planet from the mayhem that they created. And Young Washington opening this weekend with the 4th of July celebration south of the border. A guy named William Franklin Miller plays Washington in the years before the Revolutionary War, when the future president was fighting for the British crown and trying to help them push the French out of the colonies. It also stars Kelsey Grammer, Andy Serkis, and Ben Kingsley. So maybe checking out some of that as we go through the weekend. It's the Black Keys on The Bruce.

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2: King Carden's Scottish Festival kicks off at 6:30 tonight and goes on into Sunday. Now, you'll find me there on Sunday for the Hotel California Eagles Tribute Concert because that sounds amazing, and I want to give you guys your chance to fill out a ballot for our World Tour Contest. 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
7: Mainly cloudy into tonight with a chance of showers and a low of 19. Tomorrow, going to have a mainly cloudy day on the peninsula. More of a mix of sun and cloud for South Bruce with a chance of showers, a high of 26, humidex at 31, and a very high UV index. At this point, Sunday, looking for a mix of sun and cloud and a high near 26.
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0: 91.9 North, 97.9 South. The Bruce. The Bruce wants to send you on the concert vacation of a lifetime. 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
0: Bruce County weather.
4: Remaining mainly cloudy with a chance of showers into tonight with a low of 19. Tomorrow, South Bruce looking for a mix of sun and cloud. North Bruce, mainly cloudy. Chance of showers all around with a high of 26, Humidex at 31, and a very high UV index. Sunday at this point, looking for a mix of sun and cloud and a high near 26.
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1: Well, that is going to wrap up our time together, and thank you so much for hanging out with me. 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I hope it's a good one for you. It's the Sheepdogs on The Bruce.

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9: 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We're very proud to be part of Bruce County Rock. This is our song, Side of the Road, on 97.9 The Bruce.

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0: It's Remy on the Bruise.
1: Well, it is finally Friday. What a weird, weird week this has been with that midweek Canada Day break kind of messing up everybody's brains and schedule, the bonkers heat, the random rain. I'm just happy that we are going into the weekend right now. Although I do have to rework some already reworked plans for Sunday. We're also going to talk about buying used breast implants. China has created an outdoor form of air conditioning, and they've also created something a little strange, life-sized, quote-unquote, ultra-bionic, realistic humanoid robots. We're going to talk about all that. Plus, we have a deep cut at the end of this hour, a live track for you after five and more. So stick around. It's Royal Blood Typhoons, and we're the Bruce.

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7: Bruce County weather.
8: Mainly cloudy into tonight with a chance of showers and a low of 19. Tomorrow, going to have a mainly cloudy day on the peninsula. More of a mix of sun and cloud for South Bruce with a chance of showers, a high of 26, humidex at 31, and a very high UV index. At this point, Sunday, looking for a mix of sun and cloud and a high near 26.
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1: 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American Woman. This one's Lenny Kravitz. Right here on the Bruce.

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9: Bruce County Weather.
10: Remaining mainly cloudy with a chance of showers into tonight with a low of 19. Tomorrow, South Bruce looking for a mix of sun and cloud. North Bruce, mainly cloudy. Chance of showers all around with a high of 26. Humidex at 31 and a very high UV index. Sunday at this point, looking for a mix of sun and cloud and a high near 26.
0: Hey, we're going deep. 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

0: Sniffing the tears, the driver's seat, a band from the 1970s out of London, England, making an unforgettable mark despite never actually becoming a household name. They provided us one great song that can outlast any career. That signature hit is off the 1978 album Fickle Heart, and it isn't actually about driving at all. It was written after the end of a relationship, and it uses being behind the wheel as a metaphor for regaining confidence, direction, and control over your own life. One of our Bruce County Deep Cuts, the kind of tracks you can't find anywhere else, but we proudly play three times a day, 7 days a week, and they are brought to you by Hatton Home Hardware, Building Center Chesley, and Hatton Home Hardware in Terra. 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
1: Motorhead bringing us that Friday energy we all need to make it to the weekend. It's Ace of Spades. 91.9 North, 97.9 South. 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

0: His name is Remy. Remy on the Bruce.
1: What an incredibly weird week this has been. The midweek break from Canada Day, although nice in the moment, kind of wasn't so nice leading up to it and after it. Like, there's prep work that goes into a day off in this industry, and I'm sure many other industries are like that. I've worked in a couple different fields in my life, and like leading up to a long weekend was always a little bit of a chore, and coming back from it, a little bit of a chore as well. You just enjoy the time while you're in it. When you throw that holiday onto a Wednesday, however, it's all prep before the Wednesday and all the recovery afterwards. The week just gets so scrambled and jumbled up. I don't know what we got to do, what kind of referendum we have to turn Canada Day into a long weekend, but I think it's about due that we make that happen. Plus, you tack the heat and the bonkers rain out of nowhere and stuff like that that we've been getting, and I'm just so happy it's the weekend. I am looking forward to some days off. I got some plans on Sunday, but only like sort of, kind of. I'll fill you in on what I'm talking about in a little bit. Right now, it's Offspring. Hit that on the Bruce.

0: 91.9 North, 97.9 South. The Bruce. It's a contest line, a conversation starter, a sophisticated futuristic mechanism to tell a DJ they messed up. Yeah, we get that a lot. It's the Elgin Jewelers text line, and we want you to try and wear it out. Text the keyword SPARKLE, and you might win something shiny at the end of the month. So that's a bonus, right? A celebration, a recommendation, a helpful hint? Give it to us straight and get distracted by something sparkly. Courtesy of Elgin Jewelers, downtown Port Elgin. Diamonds are their specialty. Oh, and the text line number? 519-389-9790. Hey, we've got the microphone, but you can always get your 2 cents worth in by hitting us up on the Elgin Jewelers text line.
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0: Bruce County weather.
4: Mainly cloudy into tonight with a chance of showers and a low of 19. Tomorrow, going to have a mainly cloudy day on the peninsula. More of a mix of sun and cloud for South Bruce with a chance of showers, a high of 26, humidex at 31, and a very high UV index. At this point, Sunday, looking for a mix of sun and cloud and a high near 26.
0: 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McDonald's, Port Elgin, nonstop rock.

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1: 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It's Big Sugar on the Brew.

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2: King Carden's Scottish Festival kicks off at 6:30 tonight and goes on into Sunday. You can get all your information at kingcardenscottishfestival.ca. Now, you'll find me there on Sunday because that Hotel California Eagles tribute concert sounds pretty amazing. 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You could be jetting off to see the concert of your choice. Now, when you find me, fill out a ballot for your chance to win. 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We've got Mumford & Sons. How amazing. Grand prize winner will be announced Tuesday, August 25th on the Big Bruce Morning Show with Longy and Bruffer. You can get all your information at rockthebruce.ca/worldtour. 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
6: Bruce County weather.
7: Remaining mainly cloudy with a chance of showers into tonight with a low of 19. Tomorrow, South Bruce looking for a mix of sun and cloud. North Bruce, mainly cloudy. Chance of showers all around with a high of 26, Humidex at 31, and a very high UV index. Sunday at this point, looking for a mix of sun and cloud and a high near 26.
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0: on the Brew.
1: I was saying I got some sort of kind of plans for the weekend coming up here. It actually goes back to mid-June. My son and I were going to get matching tattoos done, but then he ended up getting sick like on the weekend of his birthday. We were planning it for the Sunday, and you know, obviously it fell through. My artist was good enough to push it back without taking my deposit or anything like that. And this weekend is the weekend we were supposed to get it done, but as fate would have it, his sickness that he came down with on his birthday, he later found out was mono and is not doing super well right now. If you've ever had mono, you know how badly that can fatigue you and knock you out. And he shot me a phone call last night going, "Dad, I don't think I can sit through that on Sunday," which is totally cool with me. No pressure on that at all. I am excited to eventually get this matching thing with him because I think it'd be a very cool father and son experience. We'll push it further down the line, but problem is, I don't want to put the burden of canceling on my artist again, so I think I might just end up getting something random this Sunday. I got a couple of things in mind, but we'll see what happens. The Truth on the Brews.

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2: It's 4 o'clock. Good afternoon. I'm Jill Charlebois. Kincardine has moved its Canada Day fireworks to next month. The municipality initially had postponed them to tonight due to stormy weather on Canada Day. They're now set to take place on Saturday, August 15th. The municipality says that they appreciate the public's patience and understanding, and they look forward to celebrating together in August with a full fireworks display for the community. Tuggies Gas and Variety has made a big donation to the Saugeen First Nations Ball Diamond and Powwow Grounds Project. They've donated $65,000. Tuggy said in a social media post that none of it would have been possible without support from customers in the wider community. The upgrade project includes a new grandstand, new dugout covers, a pitching bullpen, and walking paths at the site near the James Mason Recreation Center. A quarterly groceries and essentials benefit from the federal government starts today for eligible Canadians. It used to be called the HST benefit and has now got a new name and is 25% more. For those who are low income, they'll receive a check every 3 months. Depending on family size, that could be a few hundred dollars or more. Ford is recalling around 33,000 vehicles over a parking issue. It's an issue with potential transmission damage that could make it so that your vehicle is unable to shift into park. The recall includes 2021 F-150s and various years of the Expedition, Explorer, the Lincoln Navigator, and the Aviator. Sony is announcing that the company will stop producing physical copies of all new PlayStation video games starting in 2028. The move comes after the company cited that customers have a growing preference for purchasing digital copies of video game titles online. In a post on the PlayStation blog, Sony Communications Director Sid Schumann said that games on disc will no longer be produced as of January 2028. Anyone with a PlayStation console will have to purchase digital copies through the online store. The company says that roughly 78% of all current video game sales are digital. Meanwhile, Microsoft says that their Xbox game sales are closer to 90% digital. In sports, the Blue Jays are in Seattle to start off a three-game weekend series with the Mariners. Dylan Cease will be on the mound for tonight's 10-10 start time. The Ottawa Redblacks are still looking for their first win of the season as they welcome the 2-1 Saskatchewan Roughriders this evening. Two matchups in the WNBA with the New York Liberty, home to the Minnesota Lynx, and the Chicago Sky visits the Las Vegas Aces. And at the FIFA World Cup tonight, Cabo Verde faces Argentina, while Colombia takes on Ghana. Canada faces Morocco tomorrow afternoon. That's a look at news and sports. The weather is next.
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0: Bruce County weather.
2: Tonight, cloudy with a chance of showers and the risk of a thunderstorm with a low of 19. Tomorrow, cloudy with a chance of showers and possible thunderstorm with a high of 27, feeling more like 35. Sunday, cloudy with a small chance of showers and a high of 26. And Monday, a mix of sun and cloud with a high of 25.
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0: It's Remy on the Bruce.
1: If you are in the market for used boobies, you are in luck because there is a growing number of Russian women selling their used breast implants online. I'm not sure how this started, but I guess the popularity of implant surgery has been steadily dropping in Russia, with surgeons reporting that the augmentation process has been dropped by about 40% over the past decade or so. Pile on top of that, the growing number of customers dissatisfied with them years after they got them and getting them removed. Due to the economy, they've come up with an interesting idea of reselling said used boobie implants online for a fraction of the price of buying them new. But if you think you're going to get yourself a deal and implant them, probably not the case. They say that because of the material these implants are made out of, they're going to hold too much matter, for lack of a better term, from the previous owner, that they can't be properly sterilized and put into a new person. So you're more like buying a novelty toy or a very expensive stress ball. Stayed on the Bruce.

0: 91.9 North, 97.9 South. 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
1: It's going to be a mixed evening on the water. On Georgian Bay, a mix of clouds, showers, and the risk of a thunderstorm till around midnight, and then mainly cloudy after that. Wind west at 15 knots, diminishing to northeast 10 late overnight, then becoming light near noon tomorrow, then becoming northeast 10 tomorrow evening. Waves of half a meter to a meter, subsiding to half a meter or less early tomorrow morning. On Lake Huron, scattered showers with the risk of a thunderstorm ending near midnight, then mainly cloudy through tomorrow with fog patches in the morning. Scattered showers late in the day tomorrow with the risk of a thunderstorm. Wind west at 10 knots, becoming light this evening through tomorrow, then becoming north 10 tomorrow evening. Waves of half a meter or less right through until tomorrow. I'm John Rashad. I'll talk to you tomorrow morning with our next report.
0: Keep up to date with conditions on Lake Huron and Georgian Bay with Weather on the Water. 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
0: Bruce County weather.
7: Mainly cloudy into tonight with a chance of showers and a low of 19. Tomorrow, going to have a mainly cloudy day on the peninsula. More of a mix of sun and cloud for south of Bruce with a chance of showers, a high of 26, humidex at 31, and a very high UV index. At this point, Sunday, looking for a mix of sun and cloud and a high near 26.
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2: Talking about the used booby market, apparently there is Russians out there selling used breast implants online for a fraction of the price. I guess a lot of them are growing tired of their enlarged chesticles and trying to earn back a little bit of the money selling them that they sunk into them. Got a text on the Elgin Jewelry line saying, Remy, genuinely curious, how much does a used breast implant go for? They're around like $2,000 to $3,000, okay? On the used market, you can pick these up for as low as around $400 to $450-ish around there. But again, don't be thinking that you're going to get these, like, you know, reinstalled, because that's probably not going to happen. Unhygienic and all that kind of stuff. Not a properly sterilizable material, so you're buying a fidget toy for that much money. But I'm sure, like, the reinstallation's probably a little bit more likely in a country like Russia, right? Like, I'm sure there's some back alley shady surgeons who could throw a few bucks to put those in. So, you know, don't rule anything out until you've looked through all the options. Monster Truck, right here on the Bruce.

0: 97.9 South. The Bruce. The Bruce is on the loose. 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
6: Bruce County weather.
7: Remaining mainly cloudy with a chance of showers into tonight with a low of 19. Tomorrow, South Bruce looking for a mix of sun and cloud. North Bruce, mainly cloudy. Chance of showers all around with a high of 26. Humidex at 31 and a very high UV index. Sunday at this point, looking for a mix of sun and cloud and a high near 26.
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0: It's the Remy Smith Show on the
1: Bruce. Has fairly recently developed something pretty cool, actually. It is a functioning outdoor pseudo air conditioning device. Apparently, what they've done is install these gigantic tankers and pumps on the tops of very tall buildings like skyscrapers around the city, and they pump out cold mist over the streets below. And as it trickles down, it lowers the temperature of the city and cools people when you get that nice little mistiness. Like, have you ever taken a trip out to Niagara Falls and been near the mist on a hot day? It's wonderful. In the cold, in the winter, it's terrible because the moisture just basically turns you into a walking block of ice. But in the summertime, it's really nice to kind of have that mist on you. And it does cool down quite a bit closer to the water. So I can totally understand how this would work. And I'm thinking, this is something that would be really cool to see implemented in more than just one place, right? Especially for during a heat wave like we've been getting over the past week or so. 3 days grace. And we're the Bruce.

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1: It's 5 o'clock. Good afternoon. I'm Jill Charlebois. Kincardine has moved its Canada Day fireworks to next month. The municipality initially had postponed them to tonight due to stormy weather on Canada Day. They're now set to take place on Saturday, August 15th. The municipality says that they appreciate the public's patience and understanding, and they look forward to celebrating together in August with a full fireworks display for the community. Tuggies Gas and Variety has made a big donation to the Saugeen First Nations Ball Diamond and Powwow Grounds Project. They've donated $65,000. Tuggies said in a social media post that none of it would have been possible without support from customers in the wider community. The upgrade project includes a new grandstand, new dugout covers, a pitching bullpen, and walking paths at the site near the James Mason Recreation Center. A quarterly groceries and essentials benefit from the federal government starts today for eligible Canadians. It used to be called the HST benefit and has now got a new name and is 25% more. For those who are low income, they'll receive a check every 3 months. Depending on family size, that could be a few hundred dollars or more. Ford is recalling around 33,000 vehicles over a parking issue. It's an issue with potential transmission damage that could make it so that your vehicle is unable to shift into park. The recall includes 2021 F-150s and various years of the Expedition, Explorer, the Lincoln Navigator, and the Aviator. Sony is announcing that the company will stop producing physical copies of all new PlayStation video games starting in 2028. The move comes after the company cited that customers have a growing preference for purchasing digital copies of video game titles online. In a post on the PlayStation blog, Sony Communications Director Sid Schumann said that games on disc will no longer be produced as of January 2028. Anyone with a PlayStation console will have to purchase digital copies through the online store. The company says that roughly 78% of all current video game sales are digital. Meanwhile, Microsoft says that their Xbox game sales are closer to 90% digital. Now your business report. Canadian Airlines blame demand for their decision to not drop ticket prices as the cost of fuel starts to fall. The Dow Jones is up by nearly 600 points, while the S&P 500 closed even, and the NASDAQ dropped 207 points today. The TSX is up 308 points to 35,274. Bitcoin gained more than 1,000 points today. The price of oil is down 9 cents to $68.78 per barrel. Gold is up 1.5% to end the day at $4,175 U.S. per ounce, while silver gained almost 3% to close at $62.39 an ounce, and our dollar is trading at 70.4 cents U.S. In sports, the Blue Jays are in Seattle to start off a three-game weekend series with the Mariners. Dylan Cease will be on the mound for tonight's 10-10 start time. The Ottawa Redblacks are still looking for their first win of the season as they welcome the 2-1 Saskatchewan Roughriders this evening. Two matchups in the WNBA with the New York Liberty, home to the Minnesota Lynx, and the Chicago Sky visits the Las Vegas Aces. And at the FIFA World Cup tonight, Cabo Verde faces Argentina, while Colombia takes on Ghana. Canada faces Morocco tomorrow afternoon. Now let's look at news and sports. The weather's next.
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0: Bruce County weather.
1: Tonight, cloudy with a chance of showers and the risk of a thunderstorm with a low of 19. Tomorrow, cloudy with a chance of showers and possible thunderstorm with a high of 27, feeling more like 35. Sunday, cloudy with a small chance of showers and a high of 26. And Monday, a mix of sun and cloud with a high of 25.
0: 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On the Bruce.

It was about to... 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

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Give them a call. Right now, it's Billy Squire. Everybody Wants You. 91.9 North, 97.9 South. 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
1: Just talking about this very cool creation. China has come up with an outdoor air conditioning system, basically blowing a cool mist down on the city. They've also, well, I should say a tech giant in China has also created something. But this one's a little bit more disturbing. It is being described as a full-size, mass-produced, ultra-bionic humanoid robot. These things are designed to be as lifelike human as possible. We're talking silicone skin that touches and feels like humans, movement that's somewhat human, although it's a little creepy, and they got those dead eyes. Kind of looks like a really high-quality, full-size living Barbie doll, if that makes any sense. The weirdest thing about them is that they're actually designed to interpret and mimic human emotions, to display empathy and be as real of a companion as absolutely possible. Kind of neat in one vein, kind of terrifying and creepy in another. I saw way too many science fiction movies with stuff like this growing up, like Blade Runner, that I don't think the world's ready for this at all. It's rancid.

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2: 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Now, you're going to find me there on Sunday for this amazing Hotel California Eagles tribute concert, and you'll have your chance to fill out a ballot for our World Tour Contest. 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Now, when you find me, fill out a ballot for your chance to win. 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We've got Metallica. We've got Mumford & Sons. How awesome is this? Now, grand prize winner will be announced Tuesday, August 25th on the Big Bruce Morning Show with our favorites, Longy and Bruffer. 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
0: Bruce County weather.
7: Remaining mainly cloudy with a chance of showers into tonight with a low of 19. Tomorrow, South Bruce looking for a mix of sun and cloud. North Bruce, mainly cloudy. Chance of showers all around with a high of 26, Humidex at 31, and a very high UV index. Sunday at this point, looking for a mix of sun and cloud and a high near 26.
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1: Newest track from Talkback there, Time Machine. We got Jimmy Eat World coming up right now. It's Nazareth, This Flight Tonight. 91.9 North, 97.9 South. We are the Bruce.

0: It's Remy on the Bruce.
1: Talking about these new fully humanoid robots that have been developed by a tech giant in China, designed to be as lifelike and human as possible, down to skin that feels real and emotions that pick up and mimic human emotions to show empathy. Got a text message in from someone on the Elgin Joel line, kind of gross, saying, Remy, don't kid yourself. Those robots are being developed for one reason and one reason only. ... I know what you're getting at without actually saying it. I'm sure everybody else does as well. And you're not alone in this thinking. Honestly, dude, when I was reading it, that crossed my mind as well. And I went right through the whole article, did a little more background research. I can't find any information saying that these robots contain the necessary equipment for that kind of use, but one would assume, right? Especially with how detailed they were going into how real and lifelike the skin feels. You know, if you want something to talk to, doesn't really matter what it feels like, right? Blue Stones on the Bruce.

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6: Bruce County weather.
7: Remaining mainly cloudy with a chance of showers into tonight with a low of 19. Tomorrow, South Bruce looking for a mix of sun and cloud. North Bruce, mainly cloudy. Chance of showers all around with a high of 26, Humidex at 31, and a very high UV index. Sunday at this point, looking for a mix of sun and cloud and a high near 26.
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1: Well, that is about it for me today. 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A weird week, the midweek break for Canada Day. 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I'm going to leave you with Dunk. 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
1: It's 6 o'clock. Good evening. I'm Jill Charlebois. Kincardine has moved its Canada Day fireworks to next month. The municipality initially had postponed them to tonight due to stormy weather on Canada Day. They're now set to take place on Saturday, August 15th. The municipality says that they appreciate the public's patience and understanding, and they look forward to celebrating together in August with a full fireworks display for the community. Tuggies Gas and Variety has made a big donation to the Saugeen First Nations Ball Diamond and Powwow Grounds Project. They've donated $65,000. Tuggies said in a social media post that none of it would have been possible without support from customers in the wider community. The upgrade project includes a new grandstand, new dugout covers, a pitching bullpen, and walking paths at the site near the James Mason Recreation Center. A quarterly groceries and essentials benefit from the federal government starts today for eligible Canadians. It used to be called the HST benefit and is now got a new name and is 25% more. For those who are low income, they'll receive a check every 3 months. Depending on family size, that could be a few hundred dollars or more. Ford is recalling around 33,000 vehicles over a parking issue. It's an issue with potential transmission damage that could make it so that your vehicle is unable to shift into park. The recall includes 2021 F-150s and various years of the Expedition, Explorer, the Lincoln Navigator, and the Aviator. Sony is announcing that the company will stop producing physical copies of all new PlayStation video games starting in 2028. The move comes after the company cited that customers have a growing preference for purchasing digital copies of video game titles online. In a post on the PlayStation blog, Sony Communications Director Sid Schumann said that games on disc will no longer be produced as of January 2028. Anyone with a PlayStation console will have to purchase digital copies through the online store. The company says that roughly 78% of all current video game sales are digital. Meanwhile, Microsoft says that their Xbox game sales are closer to 90% digital. In sports, the Blue Jays are in Seattle to start off a three-game weekend series with the Mariners. Dylan Cease will be on the mound for tonight's 10-10 start time. The Ottawa Redblacks are still looking for their first win of the season as they welcome the 2-1 Saskatchewan Roughriders this evening. Two matchups in the WNBA with the New York Liberty, home to the Minnesota Lynx, and the Chicago Sky visits the Las Vegas Aces. And at the FIFA World Cup tonight, Cabo Verde faces Argentina, while Colombia takes on Ghana. Canada faces Morocco tomorrow afternoon. Now let's look at news and sports. The weather's next.
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0: Bruce County weather.
1: Tonight, cloudy with a chance of showers and the risk of a thunderstorm with a low of 19. Tomorrow, cloudy with a chance of showers and possible thunderstorm with a high of 27, feeling more like 35. Sunday, cloudy with a small chance of showers and a high of 26. And Monday, a mix of sun and cloud with a high of 25.
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0: 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We're here, we're there,
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7: Tonight, cloudy with a chance of showers and the risk of a thunderstorm with a low of 19. Tomorrow, cloudy with a chance of showers and possible thunderstorm with a high of 27, feeling more like 35. Sunday, cloudy with a small chance of showers and a high of 26. And Monday, a mix of sun and cloud with a high of 25.
8: 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I'm from Shallow Lake, and I am the Bruce.

0: 91.9 North, 97.9 South. The Bruce. The Bruce is on the loose. 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
0: 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The Three Sheets Brewing Bush Party. 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
0: Bruce County weather.
6: Tonight, cloudy with a chance of showers and the risk of a thunderstorm with a low of 19. Tomorrow, cloudy with a chance of showers and possible thunderstorm with a high of 27, feeling more like 35. Sunday, cloudy with a small chance of showers and a high of 26. And Monday, a mix of sun and cloud with a high of 25.
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0: Bruce County weather.
6: Tonight, cloudy with a chance of showers and the risk of a thunderstorm with a low of 19. Tomorrow, cloudy with a chance of showers and possible thunderstorm with a high of 27, feeling more like 35. Sunday, cloudy with a small chance of showers and a high of 26. And Monday, a mix of sun and cloud with a high of 25.
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0: Bruce County weather.
3: Tonight, cloudy with a chance of showers and the risk of a thunderstorm with a low of 19. Tomorrow, cloudy with a chance of showers and possible thunderstorm with a high of 27, feeling more like 35. Sunday, cloudy with a small chance of showers and a high of 26. And Monday, a mix of sun and cloud with a high of 25.
0: Mild May, home of a muskrat named Mildred. Good cheese, ice cream, and the Mild May Fresh Mart. You are the Bruce.

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